0: 45, what's the ETA on that record? What's the record?
1: It'll be about 7 minutes.
0: And if possible, she's going to go get her phone number changed.

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2: 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These are the units going to be standing by for the registered owner. He's en route to take possession of the vehicle.
1: Simple.

0: 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I got a female subject that's being aggressive to her family member. It's going to be a single 39. She is busting the windows out of the home. She pushed her grandmother down and is fighting with her sister. I do have a K in route as well.
1: One for a copy.

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1: It's going to be a UTL on that individual, all the way from both rest areas to 57. Westbound and eastbound. 10-8.

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2: 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I'm in Raleigh.

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2: /122 is out on a 74. Neighbor's dog attacked. RP's dog. We can't get him on the radio.
3: Tell him, real.
2: 10-4, there's no answer on this 21 also.
3: No.
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0: Stand by. 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
1: One oh 4 101 B, last he was for a black female subject with a great tank top. She was in a vehicle, a Chevy van, stealing property.

0: -29s on that 2009 Honda Accord, gray in color. Tag status is valid with an expiration of 2027. Insurance status is confirmed.
1: 10-4, thank you.
0: You're welcome.

0: Nah, you got an ETA on when they're supposed to be here to get this truck?
1: I don't have any exact time. He was coming from Bogalusa, so he should be showing up any time now.
0: All right, what are you supposed to be driving?
2: K-24, Valencia, can you copy Mississippi 27?
3: TM-4, go ahead.
2: It's going to be Mississippi 800-214239, last name Keith. It's going to go with the date of birth, 11-21-1987.
1: 29-35, it's going to be blue F-150 for a cream-colored SUV.

0: K24 Balut speaking. Happy name, date, birth, and social.
1: 10-4, go ahead.
0: That social is going to be 427-638180. I'm sorry, it's going to be 427-638108. Date of birth is going to be 11/21/87. The name's going to be The Miracle. That's going to be David Adam Mary, Ida Robert Adam Charles Lincoln Edward. Last name Keys, common spelling Keys with an S.
2: Yeah. 122 back.
1: Yeah.

0: Go ahead. Negative 29's license comes back valid with an expiration of 2029.
1: 10-4, did you send it to my email?
0: 10-4.
2: One 15 Moss,

0: 4PD. At the ADC, prepare to copy ending.
1: Who is ending?
0: 50617, 50617. What's the ETA on Acadia?
2: You're not live, you're 21.

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1: Good.
0: GLV 02-598-504, 802-598-504, and the name is Ronald, last name is Ida Nora Mary, Adam Mary, this is 76 of 64.
1: You have like 76 of 54?
0: No, 64.

0: 120 Jackson. Correct, no, that's a step in 13713. School there. So far.
1: So far.

0: 122.
1: Yeah.
0: And then is going to be ID card only, valid and negative, or your 1062.
1: Good.
0: Samuel Forehand, he is going to be valid and negative 29s, but he is showing signal 4 is in house. I need to pull the hard copy.
1: Yeah.

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0: 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Gonna still pull a hard copy though.
1: It's in order.

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0: 122 Jackson, can you contact animal control and either see if they'll come out here about these dogs or pass them to my 21?
1: Car.
2: One
1: 10-4.

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Repeating, 802-925-260.

0: 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I saw only Slutty Niggas.
1: And four.
0: On my phone. Can I catch some, please? 10-4 is going to be 0119. Repeating 0119.

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1: Yes.
0: He's 43?
1: 43.

0: 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I'll copy your social birthday.
1: I'm great.
0: Yes, I found the high. It's going to be 12/11 of 88. Mm. Social 426-25-32. 26653222.
2: Control is going to be responding. 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
2: Okay, name, date of birth, and this is here. 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
1: Another signal 79. I had a male smoker try to run his wife over the off the road. She's coming up to the station to press charges. He's going to be in a black Scion. He's going to address of 4231 Tila Drive. He did put his hands on her and try to run her off the road.

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2: 15 put me out with a 10-50 vehicle on the Bay Bridge on Highway 9 westbound side. Look like got an elderly lady flagging people down. I'll be out with her right quick.
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1: Halo traffic, go ahead.
0: Can you try to send a delay? The family having to put the patient to bed, like literally back together.
2: Henry Adam Paul, 049. Henry Adam Paul, 049. On that green, you sent out.
1: Going back to Nate with a report.
2: You're on to the other call.

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1: Being in for.

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3: 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Speeding 85 and 55. Speeding 61 and a 55, careless driving, no proof of insurance, driving on the influence, first offense.
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0: Got a signal 6 in front of Truly Grace Church, 8735 Highway 613. 8735 Highway 613. It's going to be a car broke down in front of the church in the road with lights on.
1: Go ahead.
2: Can you turn to the dispatch, please?
1: Can you
2: turn to the dispatch, please?
1: Simple.

0: 120 Jackson. 2 Mr. Bedales, 2 Mr. Prince. Zero zero one, 624-837-001. 64-837. And the 28 for that one is Sable Body, Baby Boy. 2641 Victor.
1: Go ahead with the rest.
0: Sable Dale is 800-661-166. 800-661-166. And number 28 for that one's John George King, 314. John George King, 314. That one's going to be on my Jeep.
2: Turn
3: 4. 16 Jackson, it's going to be EPL tonight. Turn 4. What's going on, Mossberg? Copy,
1: Mississippi, EPL. Go ahead.
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0: Hunt Rexway, Carmen King, driver's license is valid. She's telling you, Mary.
1: 10-4.
2: Can you give me that 28 on the first vehicle?
1: So you got a disabled body, David Boy, 2641 Victor, 2641 Victor.
2: 10-4, thank you.
1: One, two, three, just one more case number.
2: Six zero one, 14601.
1: Four,

0: Yes.
1: Emily Acock and William Helmuth, they are both valid and negative. The 2010 Lincoln is valid for 27, negative. The Jeep is also going to be valid 1 of 27 and negative.
0: Okay, well,

0: 10-4-7-0-1-2-0-0-1-2-0.
1: 1-2-0.

0: Go ahead.
1: You can 1025 Danny has that vehicle out of the roadway.
2: Franklin, so we have a camera.
1: Where are you at?
2: Market and Pascagoula.
1: Following the mountain.
3: Oh. 136 Urban tonight, repeating over to them.
1: So. 131 Mustang copy, in this city deal.
4: Yeah.
1: 802-883-671. 802-883-671.
4: Tip 1 comes back to a 14 King, so I must be in value, it's going to be negative.
2: Good.
5: 10 north end of Irma Circle. North end of Irma Circle. RP states she can hear loud explosions roughly every 15 minutes.
6: Carol, I'm coming from Virginia City.
5: So.
6: That's B1, I'll catch.
5: Come on.
2: Union David, Charles Lincoln, Adam, Union David, Kia, gray in color, 2025,
3: said. 126 also.
4: No.
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1: One 24 PDSG, negative, I'm 43, if I didn't need it.
0: Where's
1: the mountain? 10-4, thank you. 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

0: 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She's currently at the house with her grandmother. The complainant is her mother, and she's en route now.
1: Silver.
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0: 10-4, you may have automated.

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2: 4-23.
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0: 1360, copy and endeavor. Kevin Ibbotson, 91970 of a spelling of Los Angeles.
1: Well, I got it. What's the year again?
0: 1970.

0: 第一波了。16 Lima 16 Lima 16 Lima. RP would like an officer to clear the home before he enters. He thinks somebody may be inside. RP is going to be in a blue Toyota Camry.
1: From Martin Bluff Elementary.
0: 25 backing. Two more.
2: Who's
3: that?
2: Devil.
3: Yeah,
1: we also 43. 43.

0: Entre le pain sauce que. There's 40 people out here, it's HBO. We'll be getting 10 out here shortly.
1: No.
2: What's wrong with you?
1: No.
2: Well, the Jeep is this vehicle that I've got.
3: One 24 TV. Copy that. Special.

0: Thanks, Blissey.
1: Good.
0: Be negative fire. Be on a Mississippi 28. Boy, Ida, George, Adam. Boy, Adam, George, be a black Nissan Maxima.
2: Some suggestions to be registered on the 10th of 2016.

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1: Go in.
0: You copy that, 28.
1: CM4, negative 29. Tag status is valid with an expiration of 2027. Insurance status is unconfirmed.
0: Yeah, well, you do copy negative fire.
1: TM3.

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1: Do you got the name number? Last name is Ocean Lincoln David, Henry Adam Mary, first name Sam Tom Union, Adam Robert Tom, 611 of 82. Maybe you should have something out of Mississippi.

0: Go ahead.
1: Got some kind of 79 at 7812 Graff Street. 7812 Graff Street. Female stated that a male was attacking her, slammed the door open on her. It was hard to get anything out of her. The address is where she was plotting at when rapid.
0: Temple.
1: It's going to be the corner of Graff and Ryerson. I believe the numbers are going to be off of Ryerson, not Graff.
0: Temple.
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0: Pam 4, go ahead.
1: 67 northbound, just south of 605 overpass, Frank Sam 2185, Frank Sam 2185, just went on a green Chevrolet Silverado, unoccupied, vaccinated.

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0: Get your route to the Fairway Villas. 77 times 3. They've jumped the fence. Got a ladder jumping into the pool.

45 Petty, show me out with a Signal 6 vehicle right in front of All Pines on 90. Mississippi 28 would be David over Boy 6690 Zebra.

0: 136 PV.
1: Yeah.
0: 43 right here, we're getting 10 for now, HPO.
1: No. Hey, 29, 16, Mini Cooper Black, registered to a Georgia Jones, Pascagoula, expiration January 27th. Interest is not present.
2: I'm getting 10-8. 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
0: Can you unlock one at 303 DuPont Avenue, light Nissan Sentra?
1: Yeah, well.

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1: Mississippi 28, 867 John George George, 867 John George George. It's going to be a silver Toyota Highlander. I'm going to be at Ladner in 2020 Ladner.
2: Go ahead,
3: everything. 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
0: Special welfare check at 147 Lafayette Circle. 147 Lafayette Circle. Check on 76-year-old Randy Royster. RP guys, that he's ill, can't really move around well. The RP used to live there and help take care of him, but moved out after a disagreement. Hasn't heard from him. He wants us to make sure he's okay.
1: Okay.

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1: Okay.
2: First name is going to be Roberto. Last name is going to be Charles Adam Robert David Edward Nora Adam Sam. Date of birth is going to be 1982 0805 1982 0805.

0: One, Charlie J.
1: Hello.
0: I got a good bit of blood on the front porch. Attempting to make contact.
2: I'm almost there.
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0: 76 Hot Boy.
1: 10-4, we're going to have a Acadian stage.
2: Tonight, verbal. Lincoln, Adam, Sam Henry.

0: Good.
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0: Yeah.

0: Right.
1: I'm 10-8 from St. Martin High School, 1038.
0: 10-4.
2: One from on West Point. I'm going to be 10-8 circulating the area.
0: Ten four. 1-30-76,
3: 43. Ten four. We got one other thing. I got a name just for
0: 10-4.

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2: Seven six nine Denver.
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2: it. Carl Mickens, Mariana Charles King Edward North Sound, 727-1989.
1: Is it Carl?
2: Denver.

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0: No.

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1: You are.
0: Edward and Robert, 42104.
2: Have you been
0: recently with this car?

0: Go ahead.
1: Who else are you? Chevrolet. That's one of the bandits.
2: MHP, signal 1, MHP, 52 eastbound, BN52 eastbound, motorcycle versus car. Confirmed injuries, MHP's been notified.
3: So, 52 east.
2: West fire, stand by for tone. West fire, I-10 around the 52 eastbound, I-10 around the 52 eastbound, have an accident with injuries, a motorcycle versus a car, MHP, deputies Acadian and Rome.
3: 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Same one.
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0: 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Alright, gentlemen.

0: Up here on the right, there's a whole bunch of cars over here. 120, we're at station 2, myself 125 or 23.
1: Can I get y'all en route to that accident as well? It's going to be with injury, possible blockage as well.
2: So our record just arrived. We'll be en route in a minute.
1: Come on.

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1: I'll be turning around here at the rest area. Make a negotiate to the system with that signal 1 to make 43.
0: 10-4.

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0: Alright, Kerry, I see a 18-wheeler on the shoulder on the right-hand side. I also see a cop up here on the left-hand side.
1: I copy that. I see it too.
2: How far out are you?
1: I'm going to be coming from 63 at the Jack George line.

0: K-23 Biloxi, I'll be 10, you know, I'll run. K-23 Biloxi, I'm in route to that 1050.
1: Come on.
2: Cars, both sides of the road.
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0: 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Rush 30, engine 33.
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0: Hey, just advise the MD to get up here.
1: They're away from you. Jump ahead towards the deputies.
2: Peppermint.
3: Yeah, 10-4. Engine 33, bump up in front of these police.
4: Up in front of you, I'm blocking traffic.
5: I started bumping up.
6: K-15 and K-24, you still southbound?
5: Yeah, well.
6: 1025,
5: we got
1: enough. Appreciate it. 10-4, we're probably going to need a lifeline out here.
3: You're just going to have to, I don't know where that turnaround is. You have to come past us.
6: Close to the 51, 511. 51's got about two of them right there.
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1: 906-915-775. 10-4, units be advised, we've got a secondary accident at the 51. Again, secondary signal 1 at the 51 eastbound.
0: 10-4, we're shutting the interstate down at 52.
1: 10-4.
0: It's just a signal 1, they're going to have to stand by to take a precedent, of course.
1: 10-4, that's going to be westbound. Again, westbound.
2: 10-4. Say that again, sir. Hold on.
3: Where you need me to place my truck at?
2: Just try to get up ahead of my engine. Engine 2.
4: Engine 33, we've got the two left lanes blocked.
1: We're standing by for Holmes. West Star, be advised we have a secondary accident, I-10 51 westbound, another accident, unknown on injuries, two vehicles.
5: Copy Jackson, westbound, we'll be responding with 516 being around.
1: No.
5: Engine 3, head out again.
4: Engine 3, where are you heading
5: that way? Just heading out right now. Won't commit yet.
4: Simple. Engine 3, top.
0: First 35 left. You want me to head to that one?
6: Well, Sheriff, this is Hope Hill.
0: Copy.
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3: 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I'm going to leave Acadian with these guys here.
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0: Vince, if you hadn't passed the thing right there, it's going to be just west of that accident.
1: Don't have you driving for me.
0: If you hadn't passed anything, it's going to be just west of that one.
1: No, just west of where Bill's accident is. I don't see anything up there yet. 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
1: Temporal event. 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

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I gotta stay with this one to get this blocked.

0: Will turn your reds on and go past us. This cop right here behind us is going to go across. Keep on going down to another car to see what's going on. He's going to get over here to this guy that's on the shoulder right here.
1: I'm going to get a truck on a trailer.

0: Hey, Vincent, just reach coming up on Interstate in front of the stage or someone to you.
1: Yeah, come on on the eastbound, and you're probably got to come down to the turnaround right where this wreck is. There's going to be a turnaround, I think, right where 511 is. You're just going to have to get right there and probably back up a little bit and try to help start blocking and see if you're going to need down there. We've got people everywhere.
0: 10-4, engine 3, if you're getting eastbound on the interstate.
1: Copy.
2: Go ahead.
3: Is PD in or out for this?
2: You're old. Stand by.
1: No injuries where I'm at, Vince.

0: 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I'm going to try to get over there to check on them.
1: Yeah.

0: One, 30 Jackson.
1: Go ahead.
0: Getting 10-8. I'll be en route to the AEC.
1: 10-4. 49, is it 43 for Acadian?
2: 49-50. I believe this trailer is going to be abandoned. I'm not seeing any lights on in our presence at all.
1: It's the home of Grace. At the home, at the end of Home of Grace Road. It's the women's rehab facility.
2: Oh. Okay. Thank you.

0: It's three coming up on y'all. Don't know where it's turn around, but.
1: There's going to be someone to meet you at the gate to unlock it. You can come through.
2: Hey, I'm hoping you want to hear me.
3: Hey, Drew, you need to turn around. Get staged behind me in that fast lane and hold right there and wait for instructions.
4: I have no occupants in this Tahoe. Single driver in that other truck, they see sign, no injuries.
3: You said getting one lane in that?
4: Get behind 516, my truck in the fast lane, and block right there. Put a gap in between us.
3: And it's stage at your truck right now.
4: All right, Will, my guy right here that's on the ground on the shoulder, he's from the Tahoe.
3: Yeah.

0: And then you're good with the truck and trailer, correct? And that's your only vehicles down there is those two?
1: Yeah, two.
0: Am I here good enough, Vince, or you want me to pull up a little bit more? Just get me, how many lanes you got blocked? One or two. Just get one lane blocked behind me. It's the fast lane.

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3: 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Both sides of the interstate.
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3: You have MHP on scene.
2: What's that for?
0: Vince, if you're good right there, I'm going to stay right here so I can put some lights on this Tahoe. It's unlit and it's about 3 feet off the shoulder.
4: Motorcycle accident is going to be eastbound.
3: The Palomar, eastbound.
4: At the 52.

0: Engine 2, brush 30. Y'all in control over there?
1: Okay, 50 Palenque. It looks like I'm at the motorcycle one. Looks like they're doing a chest compression.
2: Okay, we got
3: KD. All right, what's the third one supposed to be? Is that going to be westbound or eastbound?
2: Third one, if there is a third one, is going to be eastbound behind the motorcycle accident.
3: Tipple, I'll be headed to that one.
2: Tipple.

0: Peace and blessing. Be advised, it looks like it's just going to be two after that. I'm up here with one that they saying the motorcycle hit them. So stand by for further information.
1: Hello.
2: The 51 westbound, we are under control. Everybody's saying they're okay, with no complaints. This one driver has a little cuts.

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3: One Henry David, one Young William, Zebra, 15, Robert Boy, 054387. It's a black Harley Davidson.
1: 10-4.

0: Go ahead.
1: This is going to be a pop of 1079. I'm going to switch with the rookie and go work day rookie over there on the westbound side with Kate there and them, man.
0: Simple. Do we need to get recon en route?
1: You go ahead and call them.

0: Can you get at least 1051 en route to the westbound at the 51, please?
1: Beautiful.
2: My goodness.
3: Yeah, two highway patrol units here taking care of this one. Do y'all need me back up there?
1: Simple.
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2: 1024 for the westbound Tippit.
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4: On the number 9, Pine Lake Court. 9, Pine Lake Court. RPA to do a report about her 33-year-old son. Been checking himself out of the hospital. A white male. Tattoo on the middle of his forehead. Teardrops on his eyes. Green hoodie. White sweatpants. Last seen possibly walking towards Studio 6. She'd like to speak to an officer about this.

0: 124, could you copy on Mississippi 27? Seven, three, five, two, five, six, six, two, one.
1: So.
2: Suntex, subcute. Give it someone at the front desk and tell them to call the hospital if they need to speak with someone at the nursing home.
1: Okay.
0: Good.
1: Thanks, Alan. 25-2, the Tacoma. Neil, silent, Cromos, give me everything.
0: One's my focus, you can get out of the car.
1: Everything, Alan.
0: Yeah, well.

0: 15, but let's be advised, there'll be no injuries at the one that I'm on. It does look like it's a three vehicle wreck though.
1: What mile marker is the 79 or possible 79 in?
0: It's heading eastbound on 35. Keep heading eastbound. It's going to be around a 50, 51. You're going to run right into it. It's a lot of traffic, so just keep heading eastbound.
1: F46.
0: So we're just trying to get this traffic controlled.
2: All right, 10-4. I'm fixing to get turned around. I'm going to go back over there with Weinberg and him, just check on them.
0: You just said on West 1, it's on 25 now.
2: Yeah, 10-4. The trooper's going to be out with these. I'm going to get turned around and head over there.
0: Nah.
3: Go ahead. Possible signal 31. It's going to be Lowe's white male summon all over the parking lot next to the dumpster by my feet.
0: Definitely. 136 on back.
3: Yeah.

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1: No.
2: Blexley.
3: Go ahead.
0: Got a Mississippi 27 for you for that 1079.
3: 10-4, go ahead.
0: It'll be 906-915-775. 906-915-775.

0: Hey, 15 boys.
1: Go ahead.
0: Sorry, I was on a troop seat channel. You got any traffic for me?
1: Negative.
0: Be advised, I'm going to have an antique tag, Adam 1 Victor 636. Repeating, Adam 1 Victor 636. Should come back to a Chevy Tahoe.
1: Simple.
2: Hey, good luck. Let me give you two Texas 27s and a Texas 28.
3: Enemy is negative.
2: Lincoln Frank Robert 0920, Texas. It is a Toyota Camry, passenger of that vehicle, Texas 27, 4227-6954. That's 4227-6954.
1: Simple.

0: Are y'all advising it's confirmed 1079?
1: This will be a 10-4. Jackson County advised we need to call corner.
0: 10-4.
2: 4, copy.
3: Okay, copy.
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3: Go ahead.
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3: Several.
4: Yeah.
1: 11 to 28. Just be mobile, drive around, see if maybe you can see him walking.
4: Okay.

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0: 10-4.
1: 10-4. One-15 off the unit. One, 30 Jackson, 10-15 time.

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1: Come on.
2: 15 Biloxi.
1: Go ahead.
2: Hey, I'm going to need another worker for six foot by 12 trailer. 6 foot by 12 trailer.
1: For just the trailer?
2: 10-3.
1: Double.
2: All right, I know you got a lot going on. If you get a chance, I'm ready for my case numbers and time.
3: David, 14-I, comes back to a 2023 Nissan Altima, gray in color, star 527, student of Lane Stevens, of Cartwright Lane, Biloxi, Megan 29.
4: 10-4, I got closer. It's John Henry Queen, 429, John Henry Queen, 429.
3: John Henry Queen 429 returns on the 17 Chevy Sonic white and color starts 527 to a Rose Gennardo Shiloh Circle. Thank you, 29.
4: So probably traffic with it in Murphy's parking lot.
1: Dirty pasta 11.
2: 11.
1: He's on the phone with his dad. He's going to be at 110 Chateau Bayou. He sounds in distress, but he's on the phone with his father. His father is going there. Going to be around to 110 Chateau Bayou.
2: 10-4. So, no need for us, then. No report.
1: Ten four. I'm about to give you a 21.
2: Okay. Let's make sure that we list it just in case. If it goes missing, we know where to go.
4: Ten four, 10-11.
2: 45 is right here at Studio 6.
5: 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Getting out with it in front of the lumber yard.
1: So,

0: 1150. He's going to be GLA tonight.
1: Should be the Justin Middleton subject.
0: You're my clear. Send up also.
1: Okay.

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2: Tower.
3: Copy, you can send me out of shelter by you. I'm from 110.
4: Copy,

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2: Everything's 43 out here. Do we have any other calls holding?
3: Negative at this time.
2: 10-4.

0: 10-11 and the Jackson, I'm by 10-8. So, close for it.
1: Denver.
2: 3-10-13.
1: Hello.
0: Yeah, I'm sorry.
3: Can you show me what kind of individual?

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1: And that was on the 7th grade for Global. Richard Emanuel, mounted on a scoreboard.
0: 10-4. No further needed, thank you.

0: 5-11-5-16.
1: Yeah.
0: All right, this is our game plan over here. We're going to cut 33 and brush 3 loose. Weinberger's going to stay up here for a little bit with some lightning. I'm going to stay with him for a little bit until they can get their recon team here.
1: Simple. We still got a little bit. I got the major car I'm with is getting picked up now. We're trying to move. We're going to move down to the other cars, see what happens, and see what we need to do.
0: All right, 10-4. I'm gonna get 33 and 30 off the interstate. They're gonna cover his area.

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0: accent. Yes, ma'am. Brush 30, engine 33 will be departing scene on I-10. Engine 30, engine 2 is going to be staying on scene.
1: So, wearing a black shirt and foot shorts, came in stating that he is scared for his life. Doesn't know the situation that's going on. We'd like the officer to come out.
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1: 122 Jackson, everything's 43 here. There's been guardians here the entire time. I'm tonight, thanks for you.
0: 10-4, be advised, I've got a signal 20, 10213 Clearwater Road, 10213 Clearwater Road. 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

0: 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I'll be back 10:38.
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0: Yeah, boy.
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0: 115, dispatch, Agent Smith, 23. 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
2: Made contact with an employee of the pilot,
3: that he's going to kill someone. He's pinging from the east building of Tall Pines.
2: No. Or what about?
3: Yeah. I'm running out of here.

0: 136. I just got disconnected from this phone call. I think it sounded like someone whispered into the phone, help, and then the phone got disconnected, and it's a disconnected phone, so I can't call them back.
1: Yeah, well.
2: Okay, what's the phone number?
0: It's a disconnected phone number.
2: What is the actual number? Can you see it?
0: It was pinging from the East building. I don't have an apartment number.
3: Go ahead.
4: 51 eastbound. No injuries, no road blockage. Black Kia Sportage and a gray Ford SUV. Near me on the shoulder.
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0: Looking at the apartment map, it looks like it's going to be building G, possibly on the west side of building G.
1: Yeah, well.
2: Is that the second building on your right when you come in, the one that runs vertical south and north?

0: 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Go ahead and clear up.
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1: Hello.

0: They're white. They're hot and all that. They're whispering on the phone number. I can't understand them. The building that it's pinging from.
1: Where?
2: 124 PD. I'm out here at all times.
1: 133.3.
0: You good,
1: Vince? Yeah, I'm good. You'll be able to get cleared up.
0: Yeah.
1: Six cell back up. 54, I think it's 54. 54, upstairs. What side?
0: Somebody's knocking, I can hear it.
2: 124 PD, that's that.
3: 10-4.

0: My male divided Venus pain, amount with female.
1: So.
2: 126, 23.
1: We'll execute 50.
0: You're not with the victim inside, we're 43.

0: 31 Hills Mike, clear.
1: Good.
0: I still have somebody on the phone. They're still hiding in the closet.
1: Did they advise if that wreck was on the inside, in the median on the inside, or are they on the outside?
2: They did not advise. I can make contact with those RP and confirm.
1: Yeah, go ahead. I don't see them. Traffic still backed up.
2: Have a good one.
3: 496-961932. Should be on the Kyle Glen.
1: Yorkitas, Washington, 11-12-99.
4: 124 PD, can you roll a code again? She has been cut on her leg.
5: Yeah. We got another subject now from the closet. Male subject.
4: Yeah.
5: Large kitchen knife laying on the couch as well.
2: .141, they're going to be on the left shoulder.

0: I need a unit en route to 4004 Scoville Avenue, Tall Pines, apartment 54, in reference to a female with a cut on her leg.
1: Okay. Performance.
0: Here's one.

0: I'm not getting anything back for that social.
1: Ten four, stand by. I got somebody loading up.
2: MHP's hit a signal one. They might get there for you. I think they're going down the shoulder.
3: Lana.
2: Hello.

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0: Max is 503 GMC Envoy, Nikita, Jeffrey.
3: The shoulder, right?
1: They were, he turned around, was trying to get to secondary 71.

0: Oh, Mark, what can you send to you?
1: Thanks. I'm Horace Schumop. There's a large tree across the road. Can't get through. It's going to be on the west side of Honeysuckle.
2: So.
3: Steve Jackson, I'll take that. 76, I'm going soon.

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0: 126 tonight.
1: Mm-hmm.
2: 126. Go ahead. Okay. I'm clearing the westbound side. Last deals get picked up.
0: Ten four vent. I copy. Me and Weinberg's gonna hang out here for a little bit.

0: 104, Mach 4, I'm going to give you a 21.
1: West. We're clear on the accident on the westbound 51. Last tow truck's in last vehicle now with state trooper. Everybody else still on the eastbound to get the wreck.
0: Okay.

0: Lyft driver.
1: Lyft driver parked like it's gonna be a white Charger.
2: What is he doing?
1: I got most people saying he's driving reckless, about to cause a wreck. So he's gonna look like he's traveling on the shoulder. On the shoulder right now, on the left shoulder, heading your way. He already passed you 50. He almost close to the 1079.
0: Yeah.
3: Apparently there's supposed to be some people from that biker gang kind of towards his way. He come up here as well.

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0: 39 Biloxi.
1: Go ahead.
0: Okay, second 1051 rotation for this Toyota Camry. You got that ready?
1: 10-3, I've got that tag, and 10-4, we'll get one headed your way.
0: Good one.
2: Stand 4.
3: 3-4, sir.
0: 43.

0: 问方式。
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0: Oh, well, for Jack, 1710 Parsley, 1710 Parsley. 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
1: Timber.
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1: Thank you.
0: You want somebody to check this vent?

0: Yeah, no more conflicts. Do you have any?
1: Three, I'll be around 4 and 26.
0: Hey, can y'all hear me down here? 14, 23 or 30, 42?
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0: 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We might have to block the westbound far left lane. We're trying to figure something out right quick.
1: Hello.
2: Well, apartments.
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0: 10-4, I did.

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1: 这不。
2: 115 and 121 back to me.
3: I'm not telling them. Every day we're there, they only got a hold of one female. She has no idea either. I'll be 10-8 until we get further.

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0: Go ahead.
1: On faith note, if you haven't already, that driver one denied medical attention on scene. He denied medical multiple times. He was pretty busted up, but he denied medical multiple times.
0: 10-4.

0: I can call you back too, also.
1: So you know, 29 at the Exxon, female and male fighting. They're currently heading towards Lowe's. The female's on foot and the male's on a bike.
2: Good boy.
0: One 24 PD, I'll be on back.
3: Angel.

Conference 104 and 141, can you help me out to the Hampton Inn on 63, Hampton Inn on 63 in reference to that child, Grant? Can you read us out on his decision about going with Katie, Vietnam, wanting to be transferred? Katie isn't around, you're going to stand by what you guys do different.

0: 35. This one, the 309 Parliament, 309 Parliament, RV states that a male in the house drug her through the house by her neck and then tossed her out. She's going to be outside waiting. I don't believe the person is coming after her at this time.
1: Stand for her up.
2: Officer, or correction, what's cool?
3: 10-4, I'm going to have 45 back here.
4: Declare scene, interstate, evacuation search. I'm sorry, Jackson.
1: None.
4: Engine 2 is going to be clearing the scene on the interstate. Be back in service.

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0: 750 John George Frank. I'll be stepping out at 1503 Buena Vista. Got to open door.
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3: You will knock one out of Ingalls. The security officer will meet you at gate 1 to show you where the vehicle is.
2: I have the female party, Taylor Russell. Her information is going to be in the CADS.
4: 10-4 and 45, who do you have?
5: Be the male, Stephen Williams.
4: 10-4. Hey, I'll just fax both custody sheets to ADC for you.
5: 10-4.
2: 35, copy. I'll get you there.

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David, Robert, George, Laura, Lincoln, David, Young, on its way out of Cameron.

0: 50. We've had 3 911 hang-ups at 17930 Rayford Schumach Road, 17930 Rayford Schumach. We do have history of 79s at this address from this year. Negative on callback.
1: Careful.
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0: 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It looks like I gotta figure out which one it is.
1: Come on.
2: One 15 Mosley.
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0: Cabinet.
1: Mississippi 28 is going to be George Mary Nora. George Mary Nora on a silver Dodge Charger. I'm going to be on Old Spanish and West Lane.

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0: 45, you copy on Mississippi 2. Be 243-220-989. 243-220-989. Also got a 46, wind rate.
1: Commercial bus, 53 westbound.
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3: Copy back. Take a
0: look at that. Please, I love you. Yeah, it's
4: okay, Mississippi. Right, return over 243-260-989.
0: 243-220-989. 45, 43.
4: Active firearm permit holder, Mike Bryson Hurst, Redwater Drive, negative 4, negative 29, 2246.
0: Adam Lincoln, William, David, 487. This phone comes back to a clock. It's going to be Lock 21, out of it. Careful.
4: Signal 6. I-10 eastbound, near mile marker 61. It's going to be a red vehicle, got a male standing outside of it, out of the roadway.

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0: 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It's a PV holding on a 25 grade Mitsubishi Outlander negative.
1: Four, Mr. Gulf River, 50 westbound.

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Found a 1406 filler, 1406 filler, possible stroke.

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0: That's signal 2, Dollar General, potty call 4793, potty call Bayou. It's going to be perimeter receiving door, no key holder.
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4: 7 Mile from 116.
3: Thank you.
4: Yeah.
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4: Okay, well, I was just inside the receiving room, so I probably set it off.
5: You were able to get in?
4: Yeah, 10-4, I've opened the door.

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1: 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Tiger 29 on 8324 Monica Gray, fires 627 to Daniel Sear. Insurance is confirmed, UTL returns valid, no history to Daniel Sear.
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3: Valley of the 2014 Jeep to David Knight out of Vidor. It's negative.
0: Yeah.

0: Once one, two, Jack.
1: Okay.
0: Airstone Crispy 43, there's no sign of anybody being inside the building. I'm going to 1033.
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1: 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I'm sorry, I'm going to route with someone, sir.

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0: Down.
1: What method are you using to gain entry into the building?
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0: Signal 16 report, 3115 Francis Street, apartment 5. Been advised Terrence Benjamin went to her apartment and stole her firearm in his apartment. It happened approximately 15 minutes ago. The suspect left in a 2010 beige Chevy Tahoe.
1: One 36 in a row.
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1: 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I'll give you a tag in just a minute. We're going to move this traffic stop from westbound about the 54 to the Circle K.
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1: Ten four, did you need to return?
0: Negative. We're just going to move it down to Circle K South. 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
1: I'm leaving the station now. What you got?
0: Stand by 124 PD. 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
2: Oh, yeah.
0: John Henry Young, 324, on a Chevy Tahoe.
2: John Henry Young, 324.
0: 10-4, I believe so.
2: 2001 Oldsmobile, Chris Kelly.
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1: Do you see him?
0: He got out and went inside.
1: Boom. I'm right here. I got out of them.

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1: Mm-hmm.

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2: M12 Jackson.
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0: And we're out of that.

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1: 126, Sure Not 1060, had an address on Eden Street previously. Yeah, 1PD. I'm 23. Which apartment? My cat's down.
2: Number 5.

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0: 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John Apollo 727. John Apollo 727 is on the Silver Hyundai. I'm stepping out with a Dollar General Seaman.

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Black vehicle hit the guardrail in front of the residence. 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Couldn't get anything further. 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
1: So. A verbal dispute between the RP and the driver of the vehicle.
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1: 2017 Chevy Black 10/25, Jacob Peterson, Van Cleef, negative.
0: No.

0: Okay. I hit 120. There was no contact with BMH. V, Jim Ramsey, near the new construction, Home of Grace area, male and ATV, driving towards the construction area.
1: Okay, route.

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1: 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I need, if so, I need to cancel A and B.
0: Cancel A and B. He said, try Mitchell's.
1: 10-4.

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0: Still 68 on the Passmore, Lager, and 90. Let me care for a minute.
1: Beautiful.

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1: 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All the same.
2: Not a big shit out of stop.
1: Stand by. 1 same time, 0325, 0325.
3: Yeah.

0: 49 if identify as. I'm 23. Out with Mr. Gooseneck. Could you see all the places she is trespassed from? See if that's more than one woman.
1: She was trespassed on April 9th, 2026.

0: That's why I think we need to have the decision right here. John, out of Union 231, Chico in Detroit.
1: Mm-hmm. 136, I'm back.
2: Yeah.

0: 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Haven't been to find them.
1: Sure.
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2: 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I do have a canine route, but they might take a minute.
0: Copy that. Jasmine Street. 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

0: je vais aller arriver tout à l'heure.
1: PV, that was Jasmine Street, correct?
2: It's going to be Jackson Street. Jackson Street at the corner of Walter and Jackson Avenue. Walter and Jackson Avenue.
1: Copy that. Station 1's got it.

0: 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Sure is.
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0: 14901 Lemoyne, 14901 Lemoyne, north side assembly of Nod. 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
1: 10-4. I'm sorry about that, engine. 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

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A signal to 6904 Hurley Wade Road, 6904 Hurley Wade Road. 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General.

0: 48, Jack. Well, 10-8 for the east, ma'am. Okay, did you guys like?
1: Yeah, I took a pass. I'm headed signal to the Hurley Hardware right now. I just left there about 4 or 5 minutes ago.

0: Yes, Delta QT. John George 4978, John George 4978, and John Otis 6858, John Otis 6858, and there's locked on in the house.
1: Sure. Galaxy 27 on a 22 Ford F-150 black and color, registered to Scott Taylor at that address. Other tag comes back also to that address.

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0: It's not locking the lane. I'm going to try to make contact with the company.
1: Civil.
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1: 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Do you want me to try to make contact?
2: 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If everything appears 43, I'll text them tomorrow and let them know. And, 10-8.
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0: 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Should come back on the freight liner.
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0: 10-4.
1: Okay, I've got a signal 77 at 7916 Old Stage Road, Lot 1. 7916 Old Stage Road, Lot 1. If you'll give me a 21 for further.

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3: 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Can you check us in 29 30 Temple Avenue? Claim is that apartment 15B. She advised someone was banging on her upstairs neighbor's door.
2: Stand by.
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0: får den för det.
1: Okej.
0: Okay. 113 is 43, I'm around 33.
1: Yeah.
2: Copy, 4 right now.

0: Alright, but in my case, it's not working. What's the intersection of that school again?
1: Everything's that one.

0: The claimant has called back. She says that she's in apartment 1B, and the apartment above her is the one that you need to go to.
1: Thankful.
2: All right.
1: Make contact with them. Everything's 4-3. Thanks, man.
2: All right.
3: Getting in area. Back to the van. Sorry, flip.
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0: 121 there, same key copy name, date of birth.
1: Go ahead.
0: It's going to be Michaela Antolino, 7-8-2008, son on the first name. It's Mary Adam King, Adam Young, Lincoln Adam, last name. Adam Laura, Zulu Ocean, Victor, Ida, Nora Ocean.
1: Yeah.
2: Nora Victor, we've been pulling into the local storage, it's a new storage unit, don't cover.

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0: PM4, they advise no preference until.
1: Denver, I was hoping he would have his own on the way, because I have to take a look at it before I figure out if we're going to have to call the Ultra or just a regular big record.
0: Denver.
2: Starting negative Fulton House, not getting anything back on a FDI city.
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0: 54, that vehicle is going to be across from Navigator eastbound. Nobody's in it. Somebody stopped to help them. 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
1: I don't know with it. 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
0: Oh.

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1: Yeah.
0: X-ray, Paul, Tom, 7675.

0: What county didn't get anything back? Is it a different state?
1: In Washington, Texas. X-ray, Paul, Tom, 7675.
0: Y'all got it? 1025, that line. 1 of 27 to Juan Mendoza, -29.
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4: I believe they had it in the cat already. It was loaded with paper, unknown on the total weight. But the entire truck and trailer is rolled over onto its right side. The trailer is severely damaged. They're going to have quite a time cleaning it up.
3: That's a good call. An LM business is up here for you through this time.
0: 10-4.

0: bundles. They look to, they appear to be mostly together, but the ditch is flooded and the paper's down in the flooded ditch and the trailers come completely apart. 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I'm going to work on getting you 27 and 28.
1: Hello.

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1: Well, it
0: 0068368386 Louisiana.

0: Well, let's see. J29. I got -29 for Freddie Jones Jr. at Port Allen, Louisiana. Status is valid. ADL is also valid with an expiration of 2029.
1: Louisiana.
0: Really?
1: John 268049,
2: Louisiana. I'm on the scene. This house has no numerics at all.
1: Okay, 29, so I have the truck 28 when you're ready. Louisiana, Paul 2, 86438.

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1: May the 29th for the 2017 International White and Color with an expiration of 2026. It's negative 29th for that 2014 WAB, W-A-B-N, orange in color, expires 99999. That information is in your email. Nora 806, that information is in your email as well.
0: Copy.
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0: 6:30. I'm not on scene yet. That's when I saw numbers on the house I was at. Wrong one. I think it's next door.
1: Lucky number 800.
2: That just give me a patient contact. We use that.
0: 7-4.

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1: Really?
0: I heard you say something about Norway 806. Is he en route here?
1: 23, he's en route.
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2: Go ahead.
0: We're in a bit of a straightaway here. There's a curve at either end. Just when you get here, we'll both get one on either end for traffic once the rotator gets here.
2: Careful.
0: K29, obviously, once the record does get here, we're definitely going to have to shut 603 down until they can get this truck flipped back over.

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1: Yes, I'm there.

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0: Who is that K-51 you have coming?
1: Lost going.
0: K-51, thank you.

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1: I'm about 8 minutes up.
0: Okay. Alexi, K-42.
2: Go ahead.
0: K-42, I've got a one vehicle NVA, I-59 southbound, mile 31, a white SUV in a tree line.

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I'll be in route to help y'all. I'm coming from the rest area. Deborah, you can if you want to. Totally up to you. We're still waiting on Moss to get here, and once they get here, we're going to have to find somewhere north and south right here to just shut the highway down and reroute traffic for a few minutes. And for, are you up past 53 or before? We're going to be south of 53. 10-4.

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0: I tried to send you a text message. It's not going through. Are y'all going to have it shut down for the duration of the cleanup, or do you know about how long?
1: Unsure on the ETA, but more likely than not, yes. It's just going to be easier because of the location where we're at. I'm just going to talk to the record driver now. He just pulled up. I tried to send you a text back, but I got your message. It's just taking forever for mine to come through.
0: That's 10-4. I heard it was you, not me. That's 10-4. Just keep me updated, please. Thank you.
1: 10-4, sir.

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0: 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Not going to close the highway at this moment. We're going to stand by for the other rotator to get here.
1: Cool.
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3: Just letting you know, Picayune's already got water flowing over Highway 11 in town, again, just like the other day. So we're probably going to end up back up there once we get done here.
1: Yeah, 10-4.

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2: Oh. All stations and units, attention all stations and units. A tornado warning has been issued by the National Weather Service in New Orleans. Tornado warning for southeastern St. Tammy Parish in southeastern Louisiana and southern Hancock County in southern Mississippi until 7:45 a.m. At 7:01, a tornado-producing storm was located near Purlington or near Slidell, moving northeast at 30 miles an hour. Hazard damaging tornado, source radar indicated tornado. Impact flying debris will be dangerous to those caught without shelter. Mobile homes will be damaged or destroyed. Damage to roofs, windows, vehicles will occur. Tree damage is likely. This tornadic storm will be near Purlington at 7:05, Stennis Space Center by 7:20, and Kiel around 7:30. This includes the following interstates, Interstate 10 into Louisiana between mile marker 270 and 273, and Interstate 10 in Mississippi between mile marker 1 and 13. A tornado is on the ground. Take cover.

0: Now, move to a basement or an interior room on the lowest floor of a sturdy building, avoiding windows. If you are outside in a mobile home or in a vehicle, move to the closest substantial shelter and protect yourself from flying debris. Heavy rainfall may hide in this tornado. Do not wait to see or hear the tornado take cover now. Provincial rainfall is occurring with this storm and may lead to flash flooding. Do not drive your vehicle through flooded roadways.
1: Jamora, it's talking about between mile marker 1 and mile marker 13 on I-10. All that's in the path of it there. Go ahead. Jamora, thank you, sir.
2: Biloxi copies.
1: 800-1023.
0: Shelter. Mobile homes will be damaged or destroyed, and damage to roofs, windows, and vehicles will occur. Tree damage is likely. A tornadic storm will be near Purlington around 7:05 a.m. Stennis Space Center around 7:20 a.m. and Kiel around 7:30 a.m. This includes the following interstates. Interstate 10 in Louisiana between mile marker 270 and 273. Interstate 10 in Mississippi between mile marker 1 and 13. Precautionary and preparedness actions. To repeat, a tornado is on the ground. Take cover now. Move to a basement or interior room on the lowest floor of a sturdy building. Avoid windows. If you are outdoors, in a mobile home, or in a vehicle, move to the closest shelter and protect yourself from flying debris. Heavy rainfall may hide this tornado. Don't wait to see or hear the tornado. Take cover now. Torrential rainfall is occurring with this storm and may lead to flash flooding. Do not drive your vehicle through flooded roadways. State EOC clear.

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1: Alright.
0: The only place they can see south of here that would be good to shut it down where they at least have room to turn around is going to be at that feed store, co-op, whatever it is. And I'm going to have to, up here on the north side, I'm going to have to go all the way up to Quavistown Road because there's nowhere for them to turn around or divert except for there.
1: Careful, I'll go down to the feed store.
0: Careful, we'll just wait until this next rotator gets here. Once he's trying to make his way here from I-10. So once he gets here, then we'll shut it down.
1: Careful.
2: Southern Mississippi until 7:45 a.m. At 7:16 a.m., a severe thunderstorm capable of producing a tornado was located near Saucer, or 17 miles northwest of Gulfport, moving northeast at 30 miles per hour. Hazard tornado. Source radar indicated rotation. Impact flying debris will be dangerous to those caught without shelter. Mobile homes will be damaged or destroyed. Damage to roofs, windows, and vehicles will occur. Tree damage is likely. This dangerous storm will be around Saucer around 7:20 a.m. Take precautionary preparedness actions. Take cover now. 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Avoid windows, and if you're outdoors, in a mobile home or in a vehicle, move to the closest shelter and protect yourself from flying debris. Heavy rainfall may hide this tornado. Do not wait to see or hear the tornado. Take cover now. 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Attention all stations and units. The National Weather Service in New Orleans has issued a tornado warning for northwestern Harrison County and southern Mississippi until 7:45 a.m. At 7:16 a.m., a severe thunderstorm capable of producing a tornado was located near Saucer, 17 miles northwest of Gulfport, moving northeast at 30 miles an hour. Hazard tornado. Source radar indicated rotation. Impact, flying debris will be dangerous to those caught without shelter. Mobile homes will be damaged or destroyed, and damage to roofs, windows will occur. Tree damage is likely. This dangerous storm will be near Saucer at 7:20 a.m. Take precautionary and preparedness actions. Take cover now. Move to a basement or an interior room in the lowest floor of a sturdy building. 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If you are outdoors in a mobile home or in a vehicle, move to the closest shelter and protect yourself from flying debris. Heavy rainfall may hide this tornado. Do not wait to see or hear the tornado. Take cover now. Torrential rainfall is occurring with this storm and may lead to flash flooding. Do not drive your vehicle through flooded roadways. State DOC clear.

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3: 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The National Weather Service in Mobile has issued a tornado warning for Stone County in southeastern Mississippi until 8 a.m. At 7:19, a severe thunderstorm capable of producing a tornado was located near 6 miles west of Saucer and 17 miles northwest of Gulfport, moving east at 25 miles an hour. Hazard tornado source radar indicated rotation. Impact. Flying debris will be dangerous to those caught without shelter. Mobile homes will be damaged or destroyed. Damage to roofs, windows, and vehicles will occur. Tree damage is likely. This dangerous storm will be near McHenry around 7:35 a.m. and Perkinson at 7:40 a.m. Take precautionary actions. Take cover now. Move to a basement or interior room, the lowest floor of a sturdy building. Avoid windows. If you are outdoors in a mobile home or in a vehicle, move to the closest shelter and protect yourself from flying debris. Attention all stations and units. The National Weather Service in Mobile has issued a tornado warning for Stone County in southeastern Mississippi until 8 a.m. At 7:19 a.m., a severe thunderstorm capable of producing a tornado was located 6 miles west of Saucer and 17 miles northwest of Gulfport, moving northeast at 25 miles an hour. Hazard tornado source radar indicated rotation. Impact flying debris will be dangerous to those caught without shelter. Mobile homes will be damaged or destroyed. Damage to roofs, windows, and vehicles will occur. Tree damage is likely. This dangerous storm will be near McHenry around 7:35 a.m. and Perkinson's around 7:40 a.m. Precautionary preparedness actions. Take cover now. Move to a basement or interior room in the lowest floor of a sturdy building. Avoid windows, and if you're outdoors in a mobile home or in a vehicle, move to the closest sustained shelter and protect yourself from flying debris. State DOC clear.

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2: Who else do I have available to send for our 14 and 42 tonight?
1: Oh, yeah, they're tonight. I got a 1050 in stone. I'm about to send either 23 or 42.
2: Or you send whatever one's closer, and then whatever one you don't send, you go ahead and have them route to Hancock Prior County to stand by. I just heard traffic on Hancock Primary, that 43 is starting to flood. I got about a foot of standing water somewhere probably around Seals Marketplace at the Hancock Prior line.
1: Problem.
3: Okay, K-23.
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6: And if Butler coffee.
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7: Able team velocity, that Magnolia Drive is going to be the city of Wiggins. Contact them, I believe.
1: Oh, good deal. Simple.
2: Right off 559 in Picayune.
1: 10-4. Can I get you to Pearl Hancock County Line per K-4?
2: 10-4.
6: Signal one where?
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1: Go ahead.
0: 800 and 806 are going to be here at the scene assisting with the traffic control. You can show me en route to Highway 43 near the area of Warner Road. Hancock's reporting there's at least 1 foot of water over the roadway and it's not passable.
1: Hello?

0: 806, I'm going to wait right up here until 800 gets back further south and gets down here.
1: Copy.
0: I saw they just showed up with the truck and the trailer with, the, I guess, assuming the cleanup equipment. Is the second rotator here yet?
1: 10-4.
0: Roger that.

0: USK42. Highway 43 south west of Seals Marketplace. We got a vehicle in the ditch. Run off the road.
1: 10-4.

0: Sorry.
1: Quavistown Road flooding past the school, maybe 2 miles. The water's already completely over the road. I made it through there, but if it keeps raining like this, it's going to be too deep to pass. So just giving you a heads up, maybe a problem later down the line.
0: That's stand for. If I need to, I'll move up further north to Avers there. There's a parking lot that's turning around in.
1: 10-4, sir. Thank you.
2: Hello.
3: Ten four.

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1: 275.
0: Good morning, I'm tonight.
1: Good morning. 10-4.

0: Hey, 29 Biloxi.
1: Hey,
0: 29. I know you are busy. If you can, when you have a moment, will you let Hancock County know Cuevastown Road, east of Road 297, has about a foot of water over it. It's passable right now, but soon will become impassable. If you just want to give them a heads up. Locations on Cuevastown Road that are heavily flooded.
1: Simple.

0: 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All right.
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0: Go ahead.
1: Be advised that Mouse Towing is holding off on removing a vehicle until the weather calms down. They request that you guys open the road until they can get back out there to get that truck and trailer.
0: Copy.
2: I figured that was coming.
0: K4 of those units on scene. They advise they're going to keep the equipment in the area, so it could be an hour, it could be a couple hours before they resume operations to recover that. Temple.
3: Danforth, I'll stay in the area if I'm needed elsewhere.

stations and units. The National Weather Service in Mobile has issued a tornado warning for central Perry County in southeastern Mississippi and west central Greene County in southeastern Mississippi until 8:30 a.m. At 7:51, a severe thunderstorm capable of producing a tornado was located 11 miles east of Brooklyn and 12 miles northeast of Wiggins, moving northeast at 25 miles an hour. Hazard tornadoes, source is radar indicated rotation. Impact, flying debris will be dangerous to those caught without shelter. Mobile homes will be damaged or destroyed. Damage to roofs, windows, and vehicles will occur. Tree damage is likely. This dangerous storm will be near Beaumont around 8:10 a.m. Take cover now. Move to a basement or interior room on the lowest floor of a sturdy building. Avoid windows. If outdoors, in a mobile home, or in a vehicle, move to the closest shelter and protect yourself from flying debris. Attention all stations and units. Attention all stations and units. The National Weather Service has issued for Central Perry County in southeastern Mississippi, west central Greene County in southeastern Mississippi until 8:30 a.m. At 7:51 a.m., a severe thunderstorm capable of producing a tornado was located 11 miles east of Brooklyn, or 12 miles northeast of Wiggins, moving northeast at 25 miles an hour. Hazardous tornado source is radar indicated rotation. Flying debris will be dangerous to those caught without shelter. Mobile homes will be damaged or destroyed. Damage to roofs, windows, and vehicles can occur. Tree damage is likely. This dangerous storm will be near Beaumont around 8:10 a.m. Take cover now. Move to a basement or interior room on the lowest floor of a sturdy building. Avoid windows. If you are outdoors, in a mobile home, or in a vehicle, move to the closest thing, shelter, and protect yourself from flying debris. Stay there with you, Cleve.

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1: Okay, 23, you can get disregard that call. Stone County has a unit on scene.
0: 10-4.

0: que tem em Biloxi?
1: What?
0: Miller's towing's on the scene, picking up a Dodge.
2: What is it?
0: Maroon Dodge Ram pickup, Mississippi, tag number 156-2173.

0: radar indicated rotation. Flying debris will be dangerous to those caught without shelter. Mobile homes will be damaged or destroyed. Damage to roofs, windows, and vehicles will occur. Tree damage is likely. This dangerous storm will be near Wiggins and Perkinston at 8 a.m. Take cover now and move to a basement or an interior room on the lowest floor of a sturdy building. Avoid windows if you are outdoors or in a mobile home or in a vehicle. 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All station units. National Weather Service in Mobile has issued a tornado warning for southern Perry County and southeastern Mississippi and central Stone County in southeastern Mississippi until 8:45 a.m. At 7:55 a.m., a severe thunderstorm capable of producing a tornado was located over Perkinston and for 6 miles south of Wiggins, moving northeast at 25 miles an hour. This dangerous storm will be near Wiggins and Perkinston around 8 a.m. Take cover now. Be clear.
1: Sir, take cover, everyone.

0: in Jackson County, watch the weather, tornado warning, County Foreman 53.
1: Till 8:45 a.m. At 7:55, a severe thunderstorm capable of producing a tornado was located near Kim and near Diamond Head, moving northeast at 15 miles an hour. Tornado is radar indicated rotation. Flying debris will be dangerous to those caught without shelter. Mobile homes will be damaged or destroyed. Damage to roofs, windows, and vehicles will occur. Tree damage is likely. This tornadic thunderstorm will remain mainly rural area of central, west central Harrison and east central Hancock counties. Take cover now. Move to a basement or interior room of the lowest floor of a structure.

0: 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Attention all stations and units. The National Weather Service in New Orleans has issued a tornado warning for west central Harrison County in southern Mississippi, east central Hancock County in southern Mississippi until 8:45 a.m. At 7:55 a.m., a severe thunderstorm capable of producing a tornado was located near Keel or near Diamond Head, moving northeast at 15 miles an hour. This tornadic thunderstorm will remain over mainly rural areas of west central Harrison and east central Hancock counties. Take cover now. Move to a basement or interior room of the lowest floor of a sturdy building. Avoid windows. If you are outdoors in a mobile home or in a vehicle, move to the closest rain shelter and protect yourself from flying debris. Heavy rainfall may hide this tornado. Do not wait to see or hear the tornado. Take cover now. Stay EOC clear.
1: Of Field Market, where you had originally told me, or somebody told us, that the road was flooding.
2: 10-4, that was me. 10-23, same one. You can 10-25, yeah.
1: 10-4. K-42, you copy?
3: 10-4. Well, let's see. That information came from me initially. Made contact with Hancock County. They also advised that there was a white passenger car that was experiencing flooding as well. I don't know if that vehicle got back tonight. We'll just confirm, make sure we don't have two calls, please. I'll be in route for that area.
1: So, well, that's the K-14.
3: Yes.
1: K-14, Highway 29 at the Shack Shop, is that going to be in Stone County or is that going to be in Perry County?
3: You buy the Shack Shop.
1: 10-4, Shack Shop.
3: I want you, I'm unsure. I'm not 100% positive.
1: 10-9?
3: That's not here. Very down.
1: Hello.
3: It's PD as well. We don't cover anything south of Flint Creek.
1: Hello?

0: Yes, morning, Grant.
1: Okay.
2: Because their phones are down, and they advise that where you are west of Werner or Werner Road, that is going to be correct. That is the vehicle that is in the ditch.
1: Yes, and Ford, looks like he hydroplaned and he's stuck down in the ditch in the water. He doesn't appear to have collided with anything. It's just because of the water. Won't really know if it's a 1050 until they pull it out because I can't see any damage because of the water. I'm going to drive across this flooded road and go make contact with the driver. He's on the other side in the truck with MDOT.
2: 10-4.
1: I got the Mississippi 28 if you want me to get it.
2: Go ahead, 29.
1: Mississippi 28, 820, Paul Robert Frank. 820, Paul Robert Frank, Black Acura.
2: 10-4.

0: Hello, Elliot.
1: The owners contacted Big Boy Status, and they just arrived. They're 1023. We'll try to pull this car out of the ditch, and then we'll see if there's damage, and if we have to do a 1050 report.
0: Copy.
2: It's the maintenance crew. We're tonight.
3: Okay. 16 safe, court of morning.
0: Good morning.
2: Three, four, PD.
0: Good.
4: 10-8-2-0. For 1024, 10-8, George County, yes, that has standby on the. The last name is going to be Overstreet. It's going to be 1050J1.
2: It's going to be the one over there by that tree. All right, Chris.
0: Go ahead.
2: Myself, 126, is getting out at Magnolia Springs with a 66 vehicle. Can you run a tag?
0: Go ahead.
2: Lincoln 701. John George, 701. Pontiac, silver in color.
0: Four.

0: 36, which you knew was a different one there, 236.
1: Sorry, Chris.
2: 33.
1: Did you anybody get a return?

0: comes back on a 2009 Pontiac G8, gray in color, to Alberto Sanchez Valencia, Patrick Henry Street in Moss Point, negative 29 yesterday. Still wait for today.
1: Ten-4, y'all didn't happen to run his name, did you?
0: Stand
1: by. So it's unoccupied. I'll give you a 21 for further. We'll be switching to an area to be there. Just try to look in.
2: 10-4.
1: And,
2: are you looking for him or no?
0: Andrew, gray Camaro, off the road. County is advising that they are no longer able to assist with that. They have other things going on.
2: 35, look, I didn't ask for assistance on it. I just asked, were they going to need a record? Did they need to pull out what it was before?
0: Yes, we talked to the driver. He just needed to pull out.
2: All right, well, you can give him the number to Parker Services if he doesn't want to report. What was that second cross street? Thelma Andrews.
0: North of Magnolia Drive, south of Thelma Andrews.
2: 10-4, please advise the city and the county, anything north of Magnolia Drive is the city of Wickens. That's us right there, 10-4, it's south of it. It's up there in Fallon.

0: Yeah, when you first come in the weekends, that first level of that bowl yard place. Dan Andrews, north of that, up there in Fallon.
1: Yeah, I'm familiar. When they say Magnolia Drive, that designator is right there, the red light in the weekend. So that's just a miscommunication. Simple.
2: North 8th Street, please call North 13th Street.
0: You so I can catch up with
3: her. Yeah, of course.
0: Engine 3 is in route.
2: To engine 3.

0: 40.
1: Take 15F one time from the AC and route the Sea River and Springs, top of mileage 3.
0: And what's this?
1: 109-950.
0: What?
2: 182-213-808. As it sits right now, it does not look like it's going to be a 1050. It's just going to be a pull out on the ditch.
0: Sample.

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2: Bankston Lowe at a Picayune Scott with license to 2029.
3: Yeah, 4, thank you.
2: PK 35.

0: You're up 35.
1: We do not have a callback number for the driver on Highway 49. The number we have is only for the passerbyer. We did, however, speak to the driver. We just do not have his callback number.
0: Well, where's 35 show off of that?
2: 67 passing tradition.
0: That's why I'll be around. I'm on 49, coming out of section.
1: So?
2: 14, that is a tornado up to park. It's been up as well.

0: Capable to advise that tornado was going to be headed northeast towards sea level, Weiss Crossing area. I don't know if it's still in the area of FERC. They didn't have confirmed location. Festival.
1: See, what was the numeric on my...
2: Confirmed tornado. Flying debris will be dangerous to those caught without shelter. Mobile homes will be damaged or destroyed. Damage to roofs, windows, and vehicles will occur. Treat it quickly. This tornadic storm will be near Saucer at 8:25 a.m. Repeat, a tornado is on the ground. Now, move to a basement or interior room on the lowest floor of a sturdy building. Avoid windows. If doors are in a mobile home or in a vehicle, move to the closest sustainable shelter and protect yourself from flying debris. Heavy rainfall may hide this tornado. Do not wait to see or hear the tornado. Take cover now. Torrential rainfall is occurring with this storm and may lead to flash flooding. Do not drive flooded roadways. Attention all stations and units. Attention all stations and units. National Weather Service in New Orleans has issued a tornado warning for northwestern Harrison County in southern Mississippi until 9 a.m. At 8:16, a tornado-producing storm was located 8 miles southwest of Saucer, 14 miles north of Diamond Head, moving northeast at 35 miles an hour. Damaging tornado. Radar confirmed tornado. Flying debris will be dangerous to those caught without shelter. Mobile homes will be damaged or destroyed. Damage to roofs, windows, or vehicles will occur. Tree damage is likely. This tornadic storm will be near Saucer at 8:25 a.m. To repeat, a tornado is on the ground. Take cover now. Move to a basement or interior room or the lowest floor of a sturdy building. Avoid windows. If you're outdoors in a mobile home or in a vehicle, move to the closest shelter and protect yourself from flying debris. Take cover now. Heavy rainfall may hide this tornado. Do not wait to see or hear the tornado. Stay EOC clear.

0: Baltimore, tornado confirmed on the ground. North of Diamond Head, south of Tosher, moving northeast.
1: 10-4, thank you.

0: 604 has some minor flooding. 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
1: Copy. 604 and 90 minor flooding.
0: There were multiple areas, but the worst of it's by First Avenue. It's starting to come over the road pretty good right there.
2: Okay, John, I'm listening.
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2: This vehicle didn't collide with anything. He just was stuck in the ditch, and then the water started rising up to the car. This is going to be a negative on 1050.
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1: I'll be 10-8. Good morning. You need me anywhere?
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3: In South Central Pearl River County in Southern Mississippi until 9 a.m. At 8:21 a.m., a severe thunderstorm capable of producing a tornado was located in Pearl River or near Picayune, moving northeast at 20 miles an hour. Tornado, radar indicated rotation, flying debris will be dangerous. Those caught without shelter, mobile homes will be damaged or destroyed. Damage to roofs, windows, and vehicles will occur. Tree damage is likely. This dangerous storm will be near Picayune around 8:25 a.m. This includes the following interstates. Interstate 59 in Louisiana between mile markers 8 and 11. Interstate 59 in Mississippi between the mile markers 1 and 7. Take cover now. 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You're outdoors, in a mobile home, or in a vehicle. Move to the closest shelter and protect yourself from flying debris. Heavy rainfall may hide this tornado. Take cover now.
4: Passable for taller vehicles, one lane is not. 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
2: Okay.
3: Go ahead. River or near Picayune moving northeast at 20 miles an hour. Tornadoes, radar indicated rotation. Flying debris will be dangerous to those caught without shelter. Mobile homes will be damaged or destroyed. Damage to roofs, windows, and vehicles will occur. Tree damage is likely. This dangerous storm will be near Picayune around 8:25 a.m. This includes the following interstates. Interstate 59 in Louisiana between mile markers 8 and 11. Interstate 59 in Mississippi between mile markers 1 and 7. Take cover now. Move to a basement or interior room on the lowest floor of a sturdy building. Avoid windows if you're outdoors in a mobile home or in a vehicle. Move to the closest shelter and protect yourself from flying debris. Heavy rainfall may hide this tornado. Do not wait to see or hear the tornado. 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Stay EOC clear.
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1: That would be me. And I will. Never mind. Here, let me say that.
4: 10-4.
3: Thunderstorm capable of producing tornado was located over McLean and 16 miles south of Richardson, moving northeast at 25 miles an hour. Hazard tornado, radar indicated rotation. Flying debris will be dangerous to those caught without shelter. Mobile homes will be damaged or destroyed. Damage to roofs, windows, and vehicles will occur. Tree damage is likely. This dangerous storm will be near McLean around 8:30 a.m. Take cover now. Move to a basement or interior room on the lowest floor of a sturdy building. Avoid windows if you're outdoors, in a mobile home, or in a vehicle. 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

0: Service in Mobile has issued a tornado warning for central Stone County in southeastern Mississippi until 9:15 a.m. At 8:29 a.m., a severe thunderstorm capable of producing a tornado was located 5 miles west of Saucer and 15 miles south of Wiggins, moving northeast at 30 miles an hour. Attention all stations and units, attention all stations and units. The National Weather Service in Mobile has issued a tornado warning for central Stone County in southeastern Mississippi until 9:15 a.m. At 8:29 a.m., a severe thunderstorm capable of producing a tornado was located 5 miles west of Saucer and 15 miles south of Wiggins, moving northeast at 30 miles an hour. This dangerous storm will be near McHenry around 8:35 a.m. and Perkinson's around 8:45 a.m. State EOC clear.
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0: Unit. The National Weather Service in Mobile has issued a tornado warning for northwestern George County in southeastern Mississippi, southeastern Perry County in southeastern Mississippi, southern Greene County in southeastern Mississippi, and northeastern Stone County in southeastern Mississippi until 9:15 a.m. Attention all stations and units. The National Weather Service in Mobile has issued a tornado warning in northwestern George County until southeastern Mississippi, southeastern Perry County until southeastern Mississippi, and southern Greene County in southeastern Mississippi, northeastern Stone County in southeastern Mississippi until 9:15 a.m. State UOC clear.
1: North of I-10 on 603 is fixated and it's not changing. Coming off of the interstate ramp, it's not changing. It's only just staying green on 603.
2: South of I-10 on Highway 603 is a constant green.
1: Yeah, 10-4. It's just the light directly south of the interstate right here.

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2: 109-965. 10-4. K-29, K-4. I think I'm pretty close to that tornado from Nicholson. Winds very heavy here on Memorial Boulevard, Highway 43 in Picayune, and rain so thick I can't see out of the car. Just giving y'all a heads up.
1: Be careful out there.
3: 4, copy. I'm heading your way when I finish up in Wiggins.
2: 10-4, there's multiple streets here in town that are completely impassable water.
4: Yeah, well, just logging on the east ed, or west Edgewater near the Harper Apartments on the side road.
1: 10-4.
2: Biloxi, the intersection of 43 and 11 on the south side of town in Picayune, on the 43 side, I almost just didn't make it through it in my unit. It's going to be completely...
0: Okay, what's that top of
1: the
0: road? 10-4.
1: 10-4. Some county just called about another one, gold van in the median on Highway 49 southbound, south of the Keith and Bond. When I asked if it was going to be this same call, she confirmed no, it is not.
3: That's 10-4. I'm coming through Wiggins right now.
1: 10-4. Also, I had to call Parker's for J-11. Told him to be on standby for the one that you're going to, that you're actively going to right now. I told him not to be en route yet. Be on standby. So they're ready.
3: That's 10-4.
0: You can put 23 on that other call. We'll try to put together in a second.

0: Marrow.
1: Alright, so Portsmouth County's out with something just south of me. I'm flipping around southbound. I'll be out with a gold SUV. I'll give you a make model in just 1 second.
0: 10-4, that's the new one that just came in, the gold SUV.

0: 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I've got some cars well behind me, but I'm not going to sit here and wait on the driver unless they come back.
1: Samson, Henry 935.
0: Yes, somebody, let me back up. I'll confirm.
2: Fire, have a gas leak in a house at 15929 Grace Homestead. East Fire, have a gas leak, a bad gas leak inside a residence at 15929 Grace Homestead.
1: Copy, Ford Escape, -29 is valid.
2: Jackson, East Fire. Be advised, there may also be open flame in the residence. The caller said something about the gas spewing, the knob came off and the gas was spewing, but the pilot light was still on.
3: Copy that.

0: 29 to NOR 827.
1: Clear.
0: I do not go on 11 right to the middle of town. I provide that for

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When I'm actually, I'll be in route.

0: the 59 and hit exit 10 and come around that way, because if you try to go through the back way of 50, you're not going to be able to get through over there on 43 because of Slowly Creek.
1: Yeah, 10-4. I was trying to get over there to the office first, but I'm just going to have to go all the way around the long way.
2: Engine 4 is out.

0: Yeah, 10-4, you're going to get there faster than me because I got to come to where you are and then come all the way around. I'm just going to try to find high ground here in town and hang out for a minute because the roads are getting so flooded you can't get anywhere.
1: 10-4.
0: 827 of 14. Man, you might want to hang out just a second and let this pass. I'm going to call 59. I think I'm right in the thick of it right now.
1: Simple.

0: The 43 and 11 intersection on the north side of town. It's not underwater yet, but it's looking like it's going to be here shortly. The river is all the way back up towards McDonald's again. So if it doesn't stop raining right now, it's going to be flooded here in just a minute.
1: To the call, he said electric gas.
2: Copy, Jess.
3: And where are you going?
2: I'm ready to pull this pit.
3: Well, there's no natural gas down there.
2: Here's 1 point, thank you.

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0: Jackson East Fire, see you on scene. 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
1: Civil.
2: Civil. Civil. Civil. Civil. Civil. Civil. Civil. Civil. Civil. Civil. Civil. Civil. Civil. Civil. Civil. Civil. Civil. Civil. Civil. Civil. Civil. Civil. Civil. Civil. Civil. Civil. Civil. Civil. Civil. Civil. Civil. Civil. Civil. Civil. Civil. Civil. Civil. Civil. Civil. Civil. Civil. Civil. Civil. Civil. Civil. Civil. Civil. Civil. Civil. Civil. Civil. Civil. Civil. Civil. Civil. Civil. Civil. Civil. Civil. Civil. Civil. Civil. Civil. Civil. Civil. Civil. Civil. Civil. Civil. Civil. Civil. Civil. Civil. Civil. Civil. Civil. Civil. Civil. Civil. Civil. Civil. Civil. Civil. Civil. Civil. Civil. Civil. Civil. Civil. Civil. Civil. Civil.

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I'm going to try to locate the gas coming in. Go ahead and turn it off.

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0: She's gonna get deep fast.
1: 10-4, I'm on the phone with the lieutenant with the county now saying they need to come shut this down because this road is fixing to go.
0: Yeah, 10-4, this is gonna leave.
1: Turn around. I'm on 43. I'm working my way to Hickory Nut. We're going to see how it goes. I'm north of Liberty Road right now. Currently going north on Minj Avenue towards I-10. About a tenth of a mile south of Cuevas, the little road where the bridges are in the marsh. If the rain keeps up and the waters keep rising, Minj Avenue will be impassable. As of right now, the water is just at the edge of the road. I'll keep you updated.
2: Hello.
0: 35 to K4, you want us to replace you so you can head towards Hancock or Pearl River?
3: Yeah, if you don't mind, I'm actually going to head to McHenry. We had a tornado come through right by my house.
0: All right, Devil.
3: Is y'all behind me?
0: Devil, go ahead.
3: Well, boys, I'll be back tonight. I've been off to McHenry for just a brief moment. Did we ever make contact with that second or that first original caller, the Red Camaro?
4: Negative. Southern Mississippi, southeastern Pearl River County in southern Mississippi until 10 a.m. Attention all stations and units. The National Weather Service in New Orleans has issued a tornado warning for northeastern Hancock County in southern Mississippi, southeastern Pearl River County in south. Southern Mississippi until 10 a.m. State DOC clear.
0: Can you show me 10 a.m.? That's probably why. We'll be up there after this right here.

0: 73 Jackson. I'm 10-8 from Youth Detention Center, headed to Alliance and Meridian, 10-15, one-time juvenile human, and ready for mileage.
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4: I'm 1023 at Hickory Nut Road and Highway 43. It's going to be that same area that flooded the other day near the stolen shop. One lane is passable, the other lane is not. Soon it'll be completely impassable. We've got MDOT is on the north side. Nobody's on the south side, so I'm going to stand by until they get another vehicle here.
3: Copy.

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0: show me en route to Highway 43 for the flooded roads.
1: So,
2: 827, look. 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
1: What you got? We hear you.
0: Got a tree down, block and parcel, northbound lane, just north of Hirschtown Road on, Highway 11.
2: Biloxi copies, you're gonna have to repeat that because we have lost power, so I'm on the backup radio. Can you repeat that for me, please?
0: We got a tree down, blocking partial of the northbound lane on Highway 11.

0: just north of Wordstown Road. Also, I have about a foot of water crossing at Cedar Hill Lane and Highway 11. It looks like the road is trying to wash out. I'm also still en route to Ivy Street, where the supposedly is 3 or 4 foot of water.
1: Ten more.
2: I know you're busy, but when you get a chance, you going to start me a live document of road closures?
1: I've got one going, sir. I'll make sure to add you to it.
2: And be sure to share it with Major as well.
1: Copy.
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4: And 14, if y'all are still headed over here to Hickory Knot, I don't know why, but the MDOT guys left, so it's just me over here.
3: Terrible.

0: 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I'm up here with the Camaro right now.
1: Homestead, back in service. Got everything off of the homeowner, so we get checked out by utilities.

0: 604 just south of Logtown Road is going to be, MDOT's shutting it down. It's washing over the highway. It's getting, right now it's barely passable, but it's getting higher. They've got signs up saying road closed.
1: What was the location?
0: Highway 604 in Pearlington, just south of Logtown Road.

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1: So?
2: Give
1: me a route to Coffee Fusion. William Rollins asking for an ambulance to take him to one unit there.
3: Well, thank you.

0: Beginning address.
1: Go ahead. 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
0: All right.
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0: 10-6, St. River Hospital, 1 Northwest.
2: I'm a route to you from ABC.
0: 10-4. Wait from the phone for just a moment.
3: Hello.
0: 14, if you want to line up. If you want to block it off, I'll put that heel right there. I'll go on down here and block it off.

0: Hey, if you will give the EMA director of Sloan County a call, he needs the address on that resident.
1: Thirty-nine.
2: I've addressed the issue with 4310.

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0: Copy.

0: K4.
1: That address that I was out at was 420 Riceville Road. Negative contact with any occupants.
0: That's an 8.
1: Yeah, 10-4. I'll be checking on my personal residence for just a moment.
0: So.
2: I need 10-4.

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1: Yo,

0: north of a tree all the way up 20 yards across Highway 11 at Grand Oaks Avenue. Grand Oaks Avenue, Highway 11 tree down across both lanes of Highway 11.
1: Copy, Highway 11 and Grand Oaks Avenue.

0: 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M. Jackson route to that.
1: Simple.
2: 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Getting a control scene on tonight.

0: 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Pleasure, Nancy. Wilmington Bay Yard, John George Zebra, 828, John George Zebra, 828, on the same GMC.
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1: Pilot.
0: Hancock County, south side of it, is good with the exception of 604, and it's shut down. I'm going to shift my county to Pearl River to give them a hand.
1: Traffic.
2: Hey, Dean Biloxi, same traffic.
1: Hello.
3: It's Zandra Walker, Adoration Springs, it's negative.
0: Yeah, 4 copy, yeah.
3: 2478, go ahead.
0: 602-518-242. Up that way, because if you cut through Stennis or 43, they got exit 6 shut down on 159. They're in the water.
2: I was going to cut through Stennis and shut down at the one exit if the water was on the interstate already, trying to keep people from going on it.
0: Two seventy-five. 10:15, 2 times, 1 male, 1 female. I also have 10-12 of a nurse in the vehicle with me from 1 Northwest to Cantry.
2: I barely made it through. I'm on the north side of it. I need somebody to come on the south side. MDOT said they're en route to Nicholson. They've got completely flooded roads in Nicholson. I've got the stone shop here, and there's debris floating from the stone shop into the semi-passable part of the road. I need another unit so we can shut it down.
4: All 48s are out there.

0: Jawohl. You can get to the south side of this intersection. I wouldn't drive across it to where I'm at on the north side.
1: Yeah, well.
2: K-23, I'll be in route as well.

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0: 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I'm going to just bring out the wheelchair to you.
1: And full. 275, SA.
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1: 1023, Chantry. 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
4: 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I guess it's went off a couple of times over the past week. They just weren't looked at.
3: 405, standing by.
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1: Malachi.
2: Go ahead.
1: I'll be setting up on the exit 1 off ramp that leads to the 59 to attempt to prevent traffic from getting on 59 with it being closed at the 6th.

0: 喂，
1: 谁说为什么夏天会上楼上小？63 south of 53 and north of 53 or 43.
0: Seven.
1: Biloxi, it's going to be 603 north and south in between Cuevas Town Road and Crazy Horse Road. Both lanes shut down for recovery.

0: 270, yes, on 47 an hour.
1: Is incredibly dense.
2: Okay, 10-4, thank you.

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0: I don't know if y'all had a list, just want to shut down roads, but Highway 11 and Ivy Street, we're going to open it back up. The water has receded enough for the vehicles to be passing.
1: Copy. Henry Murphy Road and Highway 11.
0: City Street and Highway 11. Ivy Street and Highway 11.
1: Got it.

Jackson 139. I have a signal 20 at 16513 Thrasher Lane. 16513 Thrasher Lane. The caller wants to speak to an officer about having advanced her caregiver money, and then the caregiver didn't show up for work. 16513 Thrasher.

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1: Tell them, I went as far north as I could. 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
0: 10-4. Yeah, it's flooding everywhere over here.

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0: We have a lot of close patrol in the construction area on White Van Cleve Road.

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1: 28.
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0: going on in front of me? From the westbound side?
1: Ten-9, it was
0: kind of
1: low. Ten-9,
0: you traffic? Hey, Jeff, I'm on the westbound I-10 coming into Gulfport at the 41. We got traffic at a standstill. Any idea what's going on?
1: Negative. I'll make contact with Alexis.
2: So also, would you log down the traffic light at 49 and 53 is inoperable. It's flashing red all directions.
1: So,

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3: Well, he's got just oversized load off the side of the road.
2: 10-4, Biloxi's working a vehicle accident with injuries at their location on I-10.
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0: 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RP6 is a white male sitting in the middle of the street with dark hair and a dark beard.
1: Cool.
0: For license 49 and 53, and also for the I-10 accident that the license working.
2: Thank you.

0: calling, but they're here. I don't know where they're going. Timo, I can see the rooster tail coming up. I don't know what they're doing. They need to trim their motor down a little bit.
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0: Let's find out.
2: Got to keep it up on step or you're going to run aground.

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1: South Dayton 59 at the 6. We're, myself, 806 and 818 are directing traffic off onto exit 6 so they can go around it.

0: have Signal 58 driver westbound on Highway 90 passing the Dodge door at this time. It's going to be a gray Toyota Tundra. Jumping in front of the vehicle, slamming on brakes. It's going to be Henry Boy 2581. Henry Boy 2581 comes back as a Toyota Tundra gray to a D'Iberville address.
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0: RP is continuing with Vail 90, no longer behind the vehicle that turned on Goshen and Cleve North Vail.
1: One 4 6 3 3
2: 2 4. I got a list of everything falling apart up there.

0: that tag number. It was going to be Henry Boy 2, 581, Henry Boy 2, 581.
1: Sample, that is the tag number.
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0: 1584.
1: Red Creek and Highway 49 in Stone County, RV park is under, and the water's steady coming up. But right now, 49 is open as of right now.
0: Okay.
1: Just letting you know, guys.
2: Okay. K-23 Biloxi, there's water over the roadway on Highway 53 just north of Whitfield Drive.
0: Highway 53 north of where?
2: Whitfield Drive.

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1: For you, Petey.

0: 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Not yet.
1: 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Everything's 10-4. 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

0: 53 by White Seal. Water coming across the road.
1: Yeah.
0: And
1: we know Saturday.
0: All right, Neville. Four looks.
1: What?
2: Just made contact with Harrison County Fire Department. 53, just south of McHenry Dirt Road, which is south of Tally Shaw Road. There's a box culvert that is beginning to wash out. Pretty expansive bit. If we can, I think MDOT has it blocked a little bit further away, but if we can notify MDOT, this is becoming a safety hazard. If we have a heavy load come through, it's likely to collapse.

0: 9 Shepherd, 18 Yellen, excitement to everybody.
1: The northbound lane, the right northbound lane of 59 open, the left lane is still blocked by water.
2: 7.

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3: Yeah.

0: the cars are still passing through here. Not sure if it's getting worse or better at this point, though. I'll listen in.
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1: Are y'all currently en route to any specific location?
0: Negative, just northbound on 53.
1: Okay, Laura, can you make contact with that fire service personnel there south of the county line? They've got some calls they need to handle. If we can stand by and observe that culvert.
0: Yep.
2: K29 to 827. I'm gonna have to move. I don't know if this is hail or this is limbs, but something's felt in my car right here.
3: K4, it just got burned right here.

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1: One on one, Lost Boy.
2: Yeah.
1: Yeah, dude. It's gonna be different. Yeah.
3: You departed scene. Are y'all going to USA? Where are y'all going exactly? Address is weird.
4: It's just 2451 University Hospital Drive. I'll hit the button for it to submit it. Didn't submit it.
0: Go ahead. You can open it up. Both lanes. 10-3. 10-4. We need to post up down there regardless on the shoulder and just try to keep them slow through there so they don't hydroplane.
5: Water is going to be fully off that left lane within 2 minutes.
0: 10-4.

0: Y'all have the southbound lanes closed?
1: Yes, sir. Picayune does.
0: Civil.
2: The southbound lanes are still completely covered in water. The northbound is completely clear at this time.

0: 10-8 from the northbound pilot picking up.
1: Okay.
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0: Yeah, purple Nissan 069, John George Frank.
1: Comes back to Christopher Slade. Christopher Slade.
0: Double.

0: The units K-23, K-4, K-39. News is reporting that there may be tornadoes developing at 603 in that area, moving northeast to 53.
1: 23, copy. 4, copy. I'm stationary at 53 at Crane Creek.
2: Two seventy-four.
1: 10-8-4 Northwest.
2: 10-4.
3: Southbound to keep a lookout or what?
1: Yeah, just keep monitoring your roadways.
3: All right, we'll.
4: And Cal.

0: Schön, war besser. Times from Chancery back to Singing River 1 Northwest. Starting mile would be the same as the ending.
1: Careful.
2: But
3: I'm going to be parking up at about the old rest area at mile marker 13 northbound 59. The rain is so heavy you cannot see at all. I'm going to sit here with my blue lights on, hopefully to slow people down.
0: Yeah. 818, I'm at the 10 out of the interstate and it's blowing about 70 or more right now. I don't know what's going on, but it's headed your way.
3: Like I said, I'm going to be at that big rest area on the right side shoulder, just north of 13.

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2: 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John George Victor, 509. White Toyota, Sequoia.
0: I have an address 420 Denham, Mimosa.

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0: 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Blue Mitsubishi.
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0: He checks their ball one and tab of the liner.
1: Okay. We'll have the southbound lane flowing.
2: Copy, southbound lane flowing.
3: This is blue on cover for Los Sando Logan 6600 River Street.
4: One 230 miles one. I got another Mississippi 28. John George George 216. John George George 216. White QSO.
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3: Jackson Street,
1: negative. Southbound this time.
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0: once was in the Mars once want to be negative contact at the address 6600. We'll be back today.
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1: Okay.
0: Westbound Bienville service route near Bird Street, Mississippi 28, John Henry Tom 452, John Henry Tom 452, going to be a silver Ford

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0: It's your valet, Neil, to your Brittany. 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
1: 10-4, I have a VIN for that vehicle when ready.
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1: 10-4. Maybe this Union 6, 3 King, 3 5 Union, Adam 9, 3 4, 3 6.
3: Hey, 18-8-14.
4: Good.
3: Whatever it was, it passed, so I'm going to try to move up to the 27 and see if I can go down. See how far 40 down, how far down 43 I can go before I encounter flooding and what, or debris.
4: Gentle, I'm still at the 10.

0: Let's see, I got fire alarm at the hospital, 3809 Denny Avenue. Just showing smoke detectors on 42.
1: Central copy. Fire alarm 3809 Denny. It's on 42 at the hospital.
2: Good. Has it slacked off down on that end?
3: Negative. It's another van coming. I got about 70 mile an hour winds. I'm trying to back down the interstate to get behind this embankment. I don't know if it's straight line wind or a tornado.
2: Handful. It's hammering up here. I just wonder if we get the brake down there a little bit. But it's not letting off?
3: Negative. Like I said, it's blowing 60 to 70 right here where I'm at the 10 mile marker northbound.
2: Handful. Hey, Peanut, 82. Where I am, it's quiet as can be. So either you're about to get a break or I'm about to be going off the road.

0: I'm up by exit 19, and it's crystal clear up here, so either you guys are going to be hopefully getting a break soon, or I'm about to get blown off the road by a surprise tornado.
1: We only had one tornado come through White's Crossing a while ago, and the Red Creek is coming up quick. It's the way it looks. We're probably going to get ready to have to shut the highway down here in a minute.
2: I mean, it's coming up fast.

0: Lexi, I was able to get everybody but K-47.
1: I know, shoplifting at the triangle, some black male holding gray tank top and a jacket tighter on his waist. She said he's currently on Live Oak.
2: Simple. Where did everybody go?

0: Unit A.
1: When I get up moving, you can kind of watch the radar. Wigan, Scotia, Keele, Picayune area. That's where we need to focus their attention, so get them moving in that area.
0: CN4. Well, let's see.
2: The secondary number for 47.
0: 1090 traffic
2: K4. Prepare to copy a secondary telephone number for K47.
0: Violated.
2: 228-383-4888.
0: 228-383-4888. Copy. Also, county is advising they need an assistance of K47 calling in. County's advising that they need assistance at Herman Ladin Road on 53. They're about to shut that road down and they need more light.
2: Simple. Where do they have it? 53 and Herman Ladin now.
0: Herman Ladin.
3: He's walking away from me north toward, Denton. What was that even wrong?
0: That's a couple miles west of Herman Ladin Road on 53.
2: Pastor Park, I'm aware of where it's at. What does the county have going on? I just came through there and that tree was cleared.
0: 10-4 is flooded. They're closing the road because it's flooded.

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1: K-29 to K-4.
2: Go ahead.
1: There was a ditch on Herman Ladner earlier, and I heard him on the radio say the water was about 3 or 4 feet deep on Herman Ladner Road.
0: Hey, 18 Biloxi, how far out am I? I'm on 53 South.
3: One very good voice.
4: Hi. 818, are you asking how far out you are from Herman Ladner?
0: 10-3, am I close enough to respond, or that's what I'm referring to?
4: Nora 818, you know, you are all the way in Herman Ladner's in Harrison County, just east of the Hancock County line.
0: 10-4, Miss Hurd.
2: 39, Biloxi. I'm on 53, just south of McHenry Road, north of Herman Ladner. We're closing the road down for Harrison County Fire.
4: 10-4, I've advised the county that you guys were at that location with fire.

0: 15. Can I get you on 53 in Herman Latner?
1: Yeah, it's a big tempo.
2: Good.
3: Been advised he was already previously trespassed from his address.
2: Tempo.
4: Be at the Mary C. with John George Queen 839. John George Queen 839, Silver Sugar.
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5: The 53 South, right at the connector of Mills Road, with the rain coming, this road's going to be flooded over within 5 minutes. I'm going to go ahead and shut it down, but I'm going to, 814, if you can make it to me, it'd be much appreciated. There's about a good tenth of a mile stretch that varies from 3 inches of water to, I had water up to my running board right at the bridge.
1: Yeah, I'm in route from the 10.
5: 10-4, you'll, what makes it worse is it's right in the middle of a curve, but the water's quickly rising.
1: 10-4, you cut through at the 19, or did you go up to the 27?
5: I went to the 27.
1: How far south of that are you?
5: Possibly 6-7 miles.
1: Temple.
5: E82 Bloods.
0: No, 82 Bloods.
5: MDOT set up here at Mule Creek and 49. That's going to be just north of Exxon Station. The water's already touching the bottom of the bridge. They're getting set up to possibly shut it down. Highway 49 northbound. In a little while. It's still open right now, but it won't be long. It's going to have to be shut down.
0: Copy. Highway 49 over for the Exxon Station. MDOT is shutting down the road.
5: They're in the process of getting the cones and getting everything lined up, but right now it's still open, but we're in the process of getting it set up now.
0: So.
1: Bloxy, where exactly is that at? Is that at Red Creek?
0: Yeah, 10-3.
1: Copy.
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0: Okay.
1: UNK Biloxi.
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5: You come down 53, or you can possibly put it into your GPS, this address. 3405 Highway 53 South. If you set up right by that driveway, you'll allow people to turn around because it's a good, like I said, the water's rising quick. And once you get there, let me know so I can shut it down southbound.
1: 10-4, I'll be getting off on the 19, cutting across at Savannah Millard.
5: 10-4. Just to repeat, 3405 53 South.
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5: We shut down both lanes of traffic.
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1: Yeah, boy.
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1: The roadway right there, at that 18-wheeler that's overturned, is the roadway open?
0: Just the southbound lane.
1: 10-4, thank you.
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1: In 804, Biloxi.
2: 804.
1: Just opened up the Hammer Lane southbound I-59 at mile marker 6. Still water, but it's not very deep.
2: Copy. So I-59 southbound at exit 6 is now open.
1: One lane.
2: Copy.

0: Go ahead.
1: Are you on the north or southbound side stationary?
0: I'm on the southbound side, looking at the northbound bridge.
1: I don't. I'll be looking at you in just a minute.
0: Okay.

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1: Good time.
2: Go.
1: 14 below 16.
2: What?
1: We got a rollaway drive on I-59. We're going northbound in the southbound lanes. Is there anybody north of our location? The K-42's car.
3: K-5, 10-8 Biloxi.
1: Five. Is there any units that north of us on I-59? We're around the 8-mile marker.
2: Nora, 814.
1: I'm on Savannah Millar Road, almost to 53. I can turn around.
2: 19-mile marker.
1: 10-4.
2: What kind of, you say there's a vehicle traveling northbound and southbound lane? Northbound and southbound lane?
1: 10-4, it's going to be a silver sedan, northbound and southbound lane.
2: Bus Nora, 814, you copy that?
1: That's what I'm turning around. 14, I'm going to try to catch up and get ahead on the northbound side. I'm going to try to come get on the interstate. 827 is going to hold this post on 43. 10-4, we're slipping around at the 10, but he's moving. 10-4.

0: You did advise northbound on the southbound lane, correct?
1: 10-3, northbound, southbound lanes. We're getting back on the southbound side at 10.
0: 10-4.

0: Plus E to any unit in Pearl River on I-59. At I-59 northbound at the 35, there is a vehicle fire.
1: Yeah, I'm 35.
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3: 82 Biloxi.
1: What?
3: Jim Don is just now shut down northbound 49 at Mill Creek, just off of Exxon. They just shut it down.
1: Hello.
4: Copy, Greg. Unit K, Adam 35.
5: I copy that, Temple. Go ahead.
4: If you move it, can you run out 26 east of Wiggins out there around Lakeway? I'm here, and the water's coming up right on 26 out there as well.
5: Control.
1: Well, let's see, Adam 35.
5: Go, Bloxy.
1: Before I was calling, it says Highway 26 near Dollar General in Stone County going towards Lucille. That bridge is about to be out. It's flooded.
5: Copy.
6: 24 miles. So where are you doing that?
1: Standby.
5: A14, I'm posted up on 59 southbound. Therefore, I think he flipped around. I think we were behind him. We got him stopped. But he might have got ahead of us whenever we got off at the exit. So just keep on the eye out.
7: Therefore, I'll run south down to the 15th.
1: Eastbound, Highway 26 eastbound between Wiggins and Lucille.
4: It's out there at Lakeway, just west of White's Crossing.
6: Stop.
8: Katie, can you send me?
1: Canceled VL to a Stephon Jordan of Jackson, Mississippi. -29.
3: No, just northbound. The southbound bridge is a little higher than the northbound bridge. It's just a northbound bridge here.
1: Stanford 802-732-366. Comes back to a regular operator, driver's license to a Stephon Jamil Jordan out of Palm Street, Jackson, Mississippi. Canceled. -29.

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1: 10-4, you can 10-25 for Pearl River.
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3: J-22 Bloodstown moving where you need me.
4: North and probably gonna start turning people around at 10 Mile Hill. That way they don't top the hill.
0: Jones County call advising that Highway 26 East between Kirby Creek Road and Bay Drive, that's where it's flooded at, and that's where they're going to need us. They have someone on the westbound side. They don't have anyone on the eastbound side. He said that if you're coming from the George County area, it's going to be kind of hard to get to that to the spot.
2: 10-4.
3: Route 8. 10-4, 1-8. Henry out of Nora, 324, on a golden flare score. Oh.
2: 10-4, I'm at the 15 off ramp right now. I hadn't seen a negative contact.
3: 10-4.
2: K-29 to K-14, I'm on 10-25 then.
3: That's simple.

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0: 14 Glare.
1: I'm gonna try and shoot across at the McNeil exit back over to 53 for that water issue.
0: 10-4, thank you.
2: 15-8, 14.

0: May not. There's a pretty good creek down here, but if I can get through that, I should end up south of you.
1: 4, I'm going to come up on exit 19 as well, so I'm just going to be right behind you. So if we got to shut that down, let me know.
0: That's a county road. Go ahead, we're rolling with it. 10-8 moving out of Jackson County. Which direction do you need me to head now?
2: See, K4, what do you want K16 to go?
3: K47, copy. You got 49, a big creek there.
4: I'm 3340, take for an emergency, please.
5: It's going to be a 2-0-8.
6: Silver Wagon.

0: 304, can I get you for an emergency also, please? 304.
1: Run. 906-498-707. 906-498-707. The Cyclone's got to be 451-462-611. 451-462-611. This is going to be the owner of the vehicle.
2: Respond to it.
3: That's negative. No open calls.
2: 10-4, I'm going to keep helping out here on 43. The next one that you get, just let me know. I'm not being around.
3: Hello.
4: That 814, was it?
3: You're 814.
4: It's going to be a negative. I'm going to have to go back up to the 19. Bradley Road is flooded out.
3: Bradley Road at what cost?
4: 53 exit, Bradley Road. I was trying to get through to 53 from that water issue, but this road's completely flooded out.
3: Copy.
0: I'm marking in the calls as safely as you can.

0: 18 plus. Come to a standstill from Exxon southbound all the way back up to 10 Mile Hills. Traffic getting thick backed up here.
1: Okay.
2: Going through Biloxi on 49 northbound in McHenry, close to Dollar General. There's a spot in the left lane. That's
1: notated.
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2: 22 Biloxi, northbound on 49 is backed up almost to get brought us.
1: To where?
2: B. Broadus, that's the road just north of 10 Mile Hill.

0: Is that it?
1: It's definitely over the road. It's going to be closed here, 26. We're going to be just east of Lake of Pines.
0: Copy. Did you need me to make contact with MDOT?
1: Any calls?
0: Henry.
2: 1-8-Adam-35, is this Highway 26 at Bay Drive in that area? I just want to make sure that my list is correct.
1: You should be able to see my portable on the map there.
2: 10-4. I see where you are right there at Kirby Creek, but we have reports Highway 26 at Dollar General, and then it was Bay Drive, and I need to make sure my list is accurate. So if that's the same area, then I'll just leave it where it is.
1: Clear there. It's a little creek right here. Runs on a roadway.
2: 10-4.
1: Stand by. I'll drop your pen.
2: I've got you right there at Kirby Creek Road.
1: 10-4. That's where it's at.

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1: Can you
0: have traffic? It's not fresh. Truck delay, I went to the wrong address.
1: I'm from 4. Do you want to wrap up this emergency 233?

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1: We have a signal 66Z at the park on Vampire, Maine. Stay suspended for a couple days. It's a white Dodge.
2: Oh.

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1: Go ahead.
0: The water's rising here on Highway 43 in the area of Hickory Nut. We're going to have to shut the highway down. The small vehicles aren't going to be able to pass through here at this point. I've got debris coming from houses. I've got mailboxes and other things coming out into the road.
1: Copy. 43 Rocky Hill Nut. Debris and mailboxes.
0: 10-4.

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2: 115, Stash 2. Racetrack in Beach Bayou, right here at the county line. Is equipment underwater?
0: 10-4.

0: Buonasera, Tele.
1: No,
0: 804. We've I-59 southbound. Both lanes are open.
1: Copy. I-59 south, both lanes open.
0: At mile marker 6.
1: Biloxi K-42.
2: Go ahead.
1: We're getting a vehicle, a call about a vehicle swept away by rising water. The driver was able to get out. It's going to be Highway 13 and James Road.
2: 10-4.
1: Where are you going?

0: moment where I do.
1: Where?
0: Jackson County is en route.

0: past, Shannon just called me and she said it's dumping so bad that our road's flooding. So I'm going to go check all those, check Highway 90 over there.
1: Yeah, 10-4, check by Henderson Point. It's where it's going to flood.
2: Oh, yeah. 10-4.

0: Gene Shannon says that at the base of the Bay Bridge, right by that four-way, she said the water is starting to come onto the intersection.
1: Careful.
2: I'm in Detroit, traffic south and down Sunflower.
3: 10-4.
2: Go ahead that way.
4: I'm 35, Lexington.
3: I'm 35.
4: They got a snow unit on north and south of this flooded bridge here. I'm going to head down to 49 there.
3: Love you.

0: I'll be heading down to K-22.
1: I'm going to head down to Red Creek and get some stuff for the media.
0: Hello.
1: I'm 22. Where are you at?

0: Então.
1: São Paulo.
0: K1, K22, I'm getting on 49, about to head to you.
2: Simple, I'm going to need to give directions when people take Sunflower. Some of them need to get to Hattiesburg and Jackson. Inform me that Sunflower is beginning to wash out.
3: What's happening?

0: Do over there.
1: Pitbull, myself and K-39, we're going to be 10-2 over here. We're holding it down for good.
0: Copy. K-39 is over there with you. Okay, very much.
2: Okay. 46 views, Jack Middle, HBO, what's your name?
3: Campbell. 15, you have traffic.
2: 10:25.
3: Copy.

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1: I'm giving you a 21.
2: 3 to 22, 10-9, which state?
0: I'm having to turn all northbound traffic southbound at Sunflower Road. A gentleman from the AG office just informed me that Sunflower cannot be trafficked. It's just too much water on it.
2: 4.
3: You cannot use Sunflower to get across.
0: Mr. Paul Hawley from the AG's office just turned around. A lot of the traffic up and down Sunflower is turning around. He said the water's too hot.
4: Yeah.

0: any word if we can send traffic down Wire Road. The sunflower is getting real high. There's debris on it.
1: K-22, flip them around. Tell them to go back to I-10. We can't divert down county roads.
0: Simple.
2: Copy, Alabama 28. Six three Charles 083 Tom. They got Mazda silver.
0: But I'm having to turn everybody south on 49 at 10 mile sunflower.
3: Yeah, we have to turn everybody back south wherever we get, but I'll be looking at you in just a second.
4: Sure, it's not on file.

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1: Go ahead for 22.
0: Have you heard anything about Wire Road? I got to get to 26. And Wire Road is going to be the next option since Sunflower's flooded.
1: I don't know if Wire Road is not passable right now. If you're in that Mustang, I'd be cautious.
0: I'm definitely out of my car.
2: Hey, what's your shot getting on?

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1: They start to tell me they gonna shut down the southbound side.
0: That's 10-4.
1: Can y'all get up there and at the top of the hill and turn around and park so they're on top of that hill?
2: Yeah, I'm gonna see if I can get to this cutoff road over here on the side. I'll make it back over there.

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1: That's simple. Adam 35 is going to flip around and go to the top of the hill and stop that traffic coming over the hill.
0: That's simple.
2: All right, you want to help me on this?

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3: Drop back.
0: Tell them, that's good.
4: I'm heading to you.

0: in that school.
1: Tell me which road again, the power went out as you were keyed up.
0: We're on Highway 13 at James Road.
1: And you thought the road's completely washed out?
0: Water's flowing completely over the road.
1: Yeah. Well.
2: A27 Lucy, did you copy me with the Highway 11?
1: Negative. The power is going out. The phones have been cutting out whenever y'all were on the phone. What you got?
2: I was just letting y'all know on the phone if y'all were aware of the Highway 11 in just north of Carey right there, the health department is completely shut down. I think county or the fire department ones have it shut down.
3: K24 Biloxi, which area should I be en route to?
1: Are you in K? Where would you like K24?
0: Do we have anybody else covering the east side right now? Good.
4: 11605 Tala Drive. Again, 11605 Tala Drive. 54-year-old male threatening to harm himself. Took out a knife and went down to cut his wrist. Spirits told him to stop. His name is Keo Jones. Again, Keo Jones. He is in his room now. RP is a family member. Again, 11605 Tala Drive.
5: 118 on there.
4: Number 118. We're also getting a gate in route as well.

0: Unit K, you want to move it back one turnaround in case we got to shut it down for Red Creek?
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2: Did the family member say if he still has the 49?
1: Sister did advise she took the 49. Again, sister did take the 49.
2: At 10-4. No, we're 22 anymore.
0: I'm on the southbound side. MDOT wants to go ahead and close it. I'm just north of those twin bridges.

Hey, you can put me out right here on Highway 53 just south of Green Acre Farm Road. We got a lot of water that's starting to cover the road right here that's going into a big old pond to my right. I'm facing northbound right now on Highway 53. It looks like it's getting pretty bad, so I'm going to be sitting up here.

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1: K-14,
0: just south of Fire Tower Road, running blue lights because the water is coming up over the road here, too.
1: 10-4.
2: Well, let's see, K-14, go ahead with the traffic you were given.
3: The vehicle is stalled out of the water at Highway 13 and James Road. It's already left the scene. They got it out of the water. The road is going to be 3 feet worth of water. And you're going to notify MDOT. We are going to need a road closure.
2: 10-3.
1: Anything, Luxury.
2: Go ahead.
1: 10-3 South, right at the steamer, there's a tree in the road. Hancock's currently getting it out right now. The water is not high enough to shut this road down at this time. I'm continuing south.
2: 10-4.
4: 47, Ballista.
2: 47.
4: Yeah, traffic pulled me a few minutes ago.
2: Negative. I saw you keyed up and you didn't get out, so I was trying to see if you had something to drink with that.
5: I need a 107. I'm a signal 20/signal 86. 7015 Washington. 7015 Washington is going to be at the racetrack. RP advised that a male subject advised he went and paid for gas, but then forgot to pump it and left. Came back, and this one wanted his money back. It's going to be at pump 13, Nissan Altima Grand Color. Again, 7015 Washington.

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3: Okay.
0: You can 10-25 again, 10-25. I'll call back and advise that everything's fine.
4: Denver. 306, correct.
5: So I'm going to hang out, run blue lights, slow them down.
3: Denver, I'll just tell you to hang out up there for a minute. The rain's so heavy down here. Had to park under the overpass at the 13. There's no visual. But let's see, go ahead and show all power is out right off of the exit 13 exits. The lights are flashing.
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5: And 814 Bluffy. Quick update on 603. Just south of Fire Tower Road and just north of Towel Road. It's water coming over the highway. I'm running blue lights right now just to slow them down until it recedes. It's passable as long as they go slow.
6: One of the copy for your name. Tavon Lander, Sarah Baldwin, and Don McMaster.

0: Okay, one bless. I'm at that bridge over that tributary before Red Creek, relieving Sheriff Stewart.
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1: Seymour. Ryan, one vehicle, NVA, black, F-150, no injuries, intermediate.
0: Seymour.
2: Yes.
1: My security.
2: Yes.
3: Second one for John McMaster. Stand by for hard copy. It up. 2 inches.
2: Double.
1: Diverting traffic. For Hattiesburg on 49.
4: No traffic can cross Red Creek. Red Creek is over 49. We're having to send people back to I-10, or they may have to wait it out.

0: calls?
1: Good.
0: From over in George County on 198 West. They said the road's flooded over there. It's shut down. I'm going to go over that way and help. Sheriff's office got a tree down on 26 around the river bridge towards Bendale that they're going to.
2: Bless the 809. If you'll just let me know the cross with 198 for the road closure, please, so I can update this list.
0: 10-9, bless. I can't give you with the rain. I'm sorry.
2: If you could give me a cross with 198 so I can update this road closures list, please.
0: 10-4. It's going to be 198 West at Ernest Pickens Road at the railroad overpass.
2: 10-4. Thank you.
3: Three.
1: Go ahead.
3: Mississippi, Juliet, Mike, 874, should appear on a Chevy Tahoe, Plano Shen and Rue Boshin.
4: Angelina.
2: Adam 35.
4: Can you email me the road closures? We currently have.
2: 10-4.
4: Adam 35 and K-8.
2: K-8 on our way to Adam 35.
5: Do we have Keo Jones in-house?
1: Yeah, no, we'll check.
5: June 18th of 76.

0: Wonder Green, John the Friendly.
1: Twenty-two, back.
2: Just be advised that City Bridge Road is going to be closed as well. So any traffic on 49 has to go back south to Gulfport. There's no way around on the east side of the county here.
1: 10-4, I'll advise.
3: K-23 Biloxi, I'm 10-23.
4: 10-4. Go ahead.
5: Blessed Crenshaw, C-R-E-N-S-H-A-W, first of Nicholas, middle M is in Mary, DOB 52206, 52206.
4: 10-4.
6: You said you're in the beginning area?
3: I'm in McHenry.
6: Oh, McHenry. Okay, McHenry area?
3: Okay.
6: 47,
3: come north. You can come up here where I'm at.

0: any unit on 49, the bridges are still passable for emergency vehicles only. We're just not letting the public cross them.
1: PR210 PD. I'll be out of park and route to the county for court.
2: Stand for, thank you.
1: Stand for. 316.
3: Out of Biloxi Circuit Court, in is going to be 153850.
1: Send for.
4: State 158, possible 31. It's going to be a blue sports car. It's traveling southbound at this time, passing Sand Hill Crane.
5: Time, but it definitely needs to start being watched.
1: No.
3: Get to your city, Cleveland Lake Farm. Would you say the make and model one?
4: Older model blue sports car. Being advised it ran off the road 6 times already. RPS attempting to get up close enough to it to get the tag.
5: Single
4: car.
5: Yeah.

vehicle turned towards Frontage Road. It's going to be a 2009 Hyundai Sonata, according to the tag, John Henry Union 629.

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1: 77 Central. Well, River's requesting for our county maintenance to put us on at Foxy Spence and Preacher Powell.
0: They're on their way over there. They can tell them.

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2: Let's get 24.
0: Go ahead.
2: County's requesting ride 26 west near West Havert Road, and there's trees down in the area. MDOT is on scene, but they need blue light, and they got flooding too.
1: Uh-huh.
0: 10-4, you stay west of West Havert?
2: 10-4.
0: 10-4, we're out.

0: Mercury 1. He's just outside. Welcome to Earth. I guess he'll find you.
1: Cancel.
2: Grandparents, I know this beer.
3: Did you get in touch with her?
2: 10-4 will be your phone. She's supposed to be calling you now.
3: 10-4, but yeah.
4: So safely pass it. The address where it's at is going to be 19453 Highway 603, just south of Fire Tower Road. I'll come back up here in a few minutes and check again.

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0: 06, go.
1: He stated that he still won't speak to a deputy in reference to damage report.
2: Yeah, well, what was in the mirror?
1: 27125, Highway 603.
2: Yeah, well, I'll be around.
1: 10-4.
3: Central.
1: Gov.
0: I'm going to hit drive east. Water over the road, but passable.
1: 10-4.
0: Now. Back up.
2: 10-9.
0: I leave.
2: Yeah, roger.
4: Draw back today.
1: 10-4.
4: Go ahead, 123.
5: Starting to flood this bad, just further north of us around this next curve.
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5: Appreciate it.
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1: Number 118.

0: 231 headquarters. I guess he walked off the earth because we ain't finding him.
1: Good. 10-4, can I have you route to White's Road? White's Road. Call in by fire. Advising between 3 and 4th. There's going to be a tree down. It's blocking one of the lanes of traffic.

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3: And I don't know, a baby cowbell, a pokesail, a tree just snapped in half and it's standing straight up. It hasn't blew over yet, but when it does, it's going to block the road.
4: Hometown and what road?
3: David Sawmill.
0: You calling 27 or 127?
5: 127. I'm over here. I got it. You get a court.
0: 10-4, thank you. .127 Jackson Beam, route to West Side of report.
1: 10-4, can you give us a 21 when you're able?
0: I'm at 21 with me. I forgot it at home this morning.

0: George County just called and said Highway 613 at Cook's Corner, Highway 613 at Cook's Corner, they have a road, a tree down across the roadway, and it's closed down. They're trying to get units out there at this time, but they wanted us to go check it out.
1: Jake, I'm turning on Cook's Corner. Just hurry up there shortly.
0: Yeah.
2: K18, what's it?
0: K18.
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2: Four, I-22, Unit K, I got a subject here. The owner of Red Creek, whatever, and he's advising that they just let one of their guys go in there, and he's trying to get up there. Is that passable?
3: 22, go ahead, I can hear you.
2: 22, I got a gentleman here that said he's one of the owners of the RV party. He's trying to get up there. Can he go?
3: Send him up here to me and let me speak with him.
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0: 10 for a wolf off. 33, I tried to call the bank, they didn't answer.
2: B5, they just let Candace through.
0: Jackson 126.
5: Go ahead.
0: I have a tree down on 613 just north of Tanner Williams. A tree down on 613 just north of Tanner Williams. It's blocking the southbound lane.
5: I'm testifying. Y'all need me around anywhere?
1: Take a spot. Anybody in the only cab.
0: Let the road crew know.
3: Yeah, it's important if you will. Let MHP know also I'm coming from 63 and 19.
0: Be advised there is a report of a tree hanging low on Polk Town near Davis Sawmill on Polk Town. It's not down yet, but it's hanging low, so road crews en route to that as well.
3: 10-4. I'll cut across there, check that one out also.
0: 10-4.
6: This should be 28, whenever you're
0: ready.
7: And then I'm going to come on up about 2 miles from you there at 4421 and block it off here at 43.
6: 10-4, K-29 Biloxi, the floodwaters are increasing. We're going to have to move the road closure on 43 at Hickory Nut further north to Rock Ranch Road.
1: Copy.
3: Tibor, yeah, I was going to check Pope down first and then cut across over to 613.
4: 10-4, I'll get there for you, Will. I'm going to go put some lights on it.
5: 827
3: R48. That's from County Barn.
6: 3 to my house, man.
5: K-3, Unit K.
0: And just be advised to exercise caution. We're getting reports of 80 mile an hour winds on the north side of the county.
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0: Go on.
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9: Let me give you 28 one more time. 713 John George Frank. 713 John George Frank. It's a white Nissan Kick.
10: I'll be out with a tree on Highway 613. We'll be just north of Cook's Corner.
1: Okay.
11: K3, Biloxi.
1: You K3?
11: Just letting you know that the highway department's here, 10 mile, and setting up the road closure, and they got a message board they're putting up right here at 10 mile northbound side.
1: Civil, yeah.
9: 84272.

0: Hey, 24.
1: Sixty-three northbound, just south of Wesley Road, I believe it was. Water's starting to go across the road.
0: 10-4, is it passable? I need road closures.
1: It's passable at the moment, but it's bringing sand across also.
0: 10-4, thank you.

0: 313 James Road. We're back 10-8. MDOT arrived on scene. The water has receded enough. I think they're going to leave it open for now and then reevaluate later when the rain comes through the second round.
1: 10-4. Case 24 for Lucy. That was going to be 63 and Williams Road. 63 and Williams Road.
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0: 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Clark, I have a message to 28 whenever you're ready.
1: Go ahead.
0: John Idasov, 804. John Idasov, 804.
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0: That goes back to a 2005 Kia Spectra, blue in color. And it's not confirmed. Registered to Karen Webb.

0: Właśnie.
1: No.
0: Yeah, with a single vehicle, 1050 49 in the city limits of Gulfport, 9 at Duckworth Road.

0: Six, Peter.
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0: With my truck, they're going to be out at Radiant Storage?
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0: Good copy. Appreciate it.
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1: 8 North 43. Gamble.
3: Go ahead. Gulfport, just want to know, do you have a tag? Are there any injuries?
4: I've got the driver 10-12 with me. He advised 1676 Adam Tom. 1676 Adam Tom. But I'm on scene, so all they got to do is send a unit out here. They'll see me. Mm-hmm.

0: So the next 51 on rotation is subject to some random Mississippi, so he's not going to have a preference.
1: Blessy 4, go 4, have a unit route to you.
0: Good, thank you.
1: 1676, Adam Tom.
0: Adam Frank Tom. I can't see it. It's a veteran's plate. It's a maroon Mazda SUV.
2: PDM, get 21st.
3: Okay. Stepping out with one on the corner past Connor and Jason.
4: Okay. 33 back.
3: Okay. 143 on 43. Cool. Yeah, cool.

0: 35 Jackson, I'm on Oak Town looking.
1: Thanks.
2: Number 2 is 23.
1: 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Trees down or flooding.

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1: 3, down the road, roadway is open. Okay, you're here, it has to come out here, cut it. Get home.
0: Pebble.
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3: Cancel.
4: 58 vehicle at Texas Flat and 607. It's going to be a white Ford Expedition, Mississippi King, Adam David, 368. She backed off the roadway and is stuck and has somebody coming to get her, and NASA security already knows she's here.
3: Let's
5: K-42. Go ahead.
3: K-42, are you exiting 8?
5: 10-3.
3: Can I get you a route to the 38 on I-59 for 1058? We've got a tow truck out there trying to need some blue lights for about a couple of minutes.
5: 10-4, which tow truck is it?
6: Yes, lady, and they're reviewing route to the high school on the 700 hall to the far right of the first entrance there. There's going to be a custodian passed out. I do have a K&N rescue already going.
7: 47.

0: 天赋。
1: 229 to 827, I just had a car drive around me there, headed north on 43 towards you. I told him good luck.
2: Sounds like they need a coupon.
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0: Cancel.
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3: Gonna be at Goshay High School on the east side, Hall 700. Gonna be a custodian who has fallen out, was at least temporarily unconscious. I'm not sure if she's regained her consciousness. Octavian is in right as well.
0: Copy, 86. Interesting route. I got my complainant following me, but there's a signal 6 that passed through on Live Oak.
4: Jackson, if they need an address, it's going to be 3805 Davis Sawmill.
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1: Go ahead.
0: 1119 DeSoto, that's 1119 DeSoto. RP6 hasn't spoken to her daughter or son-in-law since yesterday. Todd and Amy are crossed.
1: He'll be headed up there.
2: Yeah.
3: The vehicle ran off the road and is in the ditch in front of this address. Water is over the tires and it's getting close to the bottom of the door.

0: Bloodfield units on Highway 49. Oh. Some county just called and advised that their buses en route to shake people up and to let you guys know.
1: Hello.
2: Mississippi Sam 4, Lincoln, Mary 121 on a Subaru.
0: They just said to pick people up.

0: John George 4540, John George 4540, she's coming back on a white Tacoma.
1: Comes back to Virgil Vannersdale of 1904 Barracuda, Toyota Tacoma, white in color.
0: Careful.
2: Turn around.
3: Stay in the left-hand lane or go down to the center.
2: Water's completely across the road. About 30 would be enough.
1: See? If you haven't already, could you notify MDOT, let them know that the light at 98 and Beaverdale is flashing in both directions? Flashing what? On 98 it's flashing yellow, on Beaverdale it's flashing red.
4: So,
1: what
2: is that? 27, Peter, you can disregard. They're already down here with barricades. They're on the other side.

0: 31 City, I'll be 10-8.
1: Six City, same traffic. I'll be around to the station. First 30's in route.
2: Highway 43 at also Brooks Road is still shut down. MDOT has it shut down. The water is receding. They're going to check the bridge and make sure it's passable. It's still going to be up in the...
3: I copy. Highway 43 on also Brooks Road.
2: Yeah, 10-4. That creek is washed over the highway. They have it shut down in both directions.
4: Scan it. Mallard and Cook is flooded again.
3: 10-4.

0: to get through here, they can do it because I just made my way across it, but it's shut down to regular traffic.
1: So. It's going to be in front of 15925 McClellan.
2: Should release it to the owner.
1: Careful.
3: It's kind of deep there and these pedestrian poop.
0: Hey, she's only going to ride over there. If you slow low, we don't want to run the mice and get them set up first. And there's a cook on mallet.
1: 10478, I copy.
0: Also, Daisy Vestry and Cook Road.
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6: 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Highway 90 is beginning to flood, but I'll keep you updated. We're currently going through a pretty deep patch of heavy rainfall, so it could just be the rain causing it to flood over. I'll keep you updated as the rain passes.
1: Copy.
3: Biloxi, did you make contact with Stone County?
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1: Ten four mid contact, Wilson there 43. Post you interview tonight.
0: 10-4, could you advise them to call their mother?
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5: A black Volkswagen Jetta, again, a black Volkswagen Jetta.
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1: 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I'm not seeing the vehicle. 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
3: Yeah.
2: It was signal 68 at 6730 Highway 63. It's the Hampton Inn. There is a guest refusing to leave.
0: Can you give me a 21?
4: Hey, Cleveland.
5: Hey, Jim.
4: I have a tree down on Highway 15, probably about a good 3 miles from 26, west of 26.
5: Okay.

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0: Can you take a 21 from a female? She has been in some advice.
1: Take a phone call from who?
0: Female, she is needing some legal advice.
1: Jim?
2: Well, he thinks there's two on their time. So I'm going to say, see this, send that to me. That's on the duty plan.
3: My deputy just pulled up. He said he's about to turn it off the roadway. I'll be directing traffic. Hello?
0: Oh. 21, we're sending that to you now. What is that mean, Mr. Park?

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0: Jacksonville 126.
1: Report on file. I'm going to go with saying there's a dog trapped on the Jackson Animal Shelter.
0: Chisel.
2: No one there. Nair and Savannah Circle is completely underwater. Yeah, well, I just want to keep a steady eye on it, get ahead of it so we're not running around like Monday.

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1: 1.6 off. 10-4. I'm going to go over to Hurley Chevron real quick. Jackson procedure is not being followed at this time.
0: 10-4, we haven't been able to get an answer on their phone. 10-4.

0: West Fire needs me to respond to 10516 Page Bayou, 10516 Page Bayou. 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
6: 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What info did she give after struck by lightning? I didn't copy.
5: Out of the house. Just had a new replacement.
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4: I'm sure it's bad weather everywhere, but I'm on Mount Pleasant right now, and I got zero visibility almost with the heavy rain.
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0: Okay, y'all have a even fair performance. 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
1: I just want to say, Scott.
2: Okay, Scott.

0: Westfire headed to Page Value. Be advised, the female also got struck by lightning. The lightning struck her walker and went through her also. We do have Acadian en route.
1: Alright, dispatch, is this going to be just a medical call, or do you think the house might be on fire also?
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1: Alright, copy. Engine 9, and y'all go ahead and hold up the first plate. Brandon, you also. Engine 12, go ahead and continue.
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6: 6012 Flag Road 6012 Flag Road 6 to the manager there, reference, Mayor Fuzzy's coming into the store with all. 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
0: Address and said to send the police, and the call dropped. 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
0: Go.
1: Fort Ramsey. Water's starting to come across Joe Benson's spot. That's 10-4. They'll just take their time and be careful.
8: Will do.

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1: 10-4.
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2: 10-4, I thought she was at 8-1.
1: She was, she moved over. 10-4. Jennifer
0: 118. 139. Good luck, 10-8 for Van Cleve. I heard Elm. What was the numbers?
1: 420-8420 Elm Avenue.
0: So I'll start using that way.
1: The 10-4-85-139, it's going to be at 79. She called back, advised someone kicked her out of the vehicle and then kicked her in the stomach. She's not requesting medical, but does need an officer.
3: Can I get a unit in route to 2424 Linwood, 2424 Linwood for a vicious dog that is currently attacking another dog? 2424 Linwood Drive.
1: Careful.

0: 516 arriving on scene. I have nothing showing as far as lightning strike or smoke. The 516 will also have command, and I'll be getting out momentarily to investigate the medical parts. Jackson, it's 516. I'll be on scene. Thanks, buddy.
1: 10-4.
0: Jackson, Canyon, 3201, sprint supervisor, has arrived on scene as well.
1: 10-4, thank you.
0: You just hold up at the driveway. Canyon 201 just arrived on scene.
2: Okay, 12 minutes.

0: they were able to get the two dogs separated. Dish's dog is next door. Her dog is injured at her residence.
1: And four.

0: advise, midway down, Mel was stuck in a vehicle in the roadway. Again, midway down McClellan, Mel is stuck in his vehicle in the roadway. RP is a firefighter in a jacked up truck, is trying to make it to him. Again, it's on McClellan Road, midway down.
1: 7-4, I'm at line near North Spanish now.
2: One 18.
1: It is going to be power lines down. Power lines are down on the roadway.
0: 10-4, 1-18. Please also notify the power company.
1: 10-4, thank you.
0: 10-4, 1-18.
3: You checkers, there are allegedly three white males doing meth and drinking in plain view in front of the store.
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5: 113 also.

0: 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At 118 stage 2, there is no fire on this transformer over here.
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1: When the lightning struck, you didn't know.
0: West Fire, need you to respond to 8712 Doobie Court. 8712 Doobie Court. House was struck by lightning. They do have active fire, active flames in the attic. 8712 Doobie Court.
1: Can you repeat that dispatch? I was on the radio talking.
2: Hey, city.
0: Flames in attic.
3: Joe and Joe. 26 responding.
2: Eastbound 90, shut down right here in front of Advanced Auto to the stand in the morning.
4: Go ahead.
5: We have a pending call at 4524 Vowels. Bowling Street. 4524 Bowling Street. It's a stray pit that has gone up in the ladies' yard.
2: Without purpose.
3: 21 drop. 68, you make sure they got the fire company around.
1: Well, Katie's got the patient here.
6: What's your name?
4: Shane Nicholson.
6: Sure.
3: Audience responding to intersection of Old Bayou and Jim Ram just got water over there. Please caution.
1: Copy.

0: Jeffrey, if you're there on FX.
1: Oh, my 145's got water in parts of it. Hey, we know there's water everywhere. Just everybody be careful. Jeffrey, if you're still on this side, would you pick up Tanker 29?

0: All right, then.
1: Hey, Nick, I can stop by and pick it up if you need me to.
0: Yeah, we might need that, or I might pick it up, depending on how fast I can get over there. I'm driving slow. Those are big houses in there.
1: Old Fort Bayou at Seaman, heavy flooding.
2: Copy that.
1: Well, there's trees going down towards your lane if you're heading south.
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5: Alright, we've got several calls in Van Cleve. We have one house that's been hit by lightning twice. A caller is a female who was on a metal walker, was also hit. We have SD en route to her. It's going to be at 10516 Page Bayou, 10516 Page Bayou.

0: Yeah, I'm pulling up now. Stand by for a side though, and the 26 is coming on soon.
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4: All units, be advised, going to be a large wood. 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Want to establish a line or make entry and try to attempt to find the attic access.
0: And for y'all, switch to West 2 and keep up on West 1.
5: James was on lobby and right to 1-14.
6: EOC, I think that was Terry. There is not lines on Page Bayou yet. There was a tree felling lines. It's holding it up. Lines are very low, though. I just went through there.

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1: 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The Kenneth Cole side or come down John Bayou Road?
2: Ten four. Jackson 221.
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3: 31. 10-4. If you can, notify them as well.
2: 10-4.
4: So this tanker out of River Road is going to be slow. River Road is flooded south of River Bluffs, completely over the road for about a quarter mile.
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2: 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This is engine 29. I'll be en route to Booby Court.
1: So we're engine 29 to Booby Court.
3: There's supposed to be a rather large tree across Hurley Way around Lake Wilma somewhere.
4: 35 is right around the corner from it. I can be en route that way.
5: 4, be careful.
6: Yeah. He's Nigger Signal 4, he's Nigger 29, and Nigger's all around.
7: Level.
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3: No, Gal. Alright, anybody else not responding, just, if, Peanut, you still in route, just, cut your code and come this way.
0: Boarded, the female half declines transport, she's gonna drive herself.

0: You want Rush Rider to keep coming?
1: Negative. 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
0: Go ahead and open both these lanes up temporarily. 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
2: General.

0: Muscle to the Moss One. I got a signal 3, Bayview and Main Street. Mississippi 28, 5809, David Adam Young, Great Nissan Sister.
1: Excellent match. What you got?
2: Large tree.
3: I'll forward it. 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
2: Alright, you let them know they're going to need a bucket truck also, because it's broke off about 20 foot up in the air into the roadway.
4: What side of it are you on?
2: I'm going to be on the west side. If you want to come in from the east side.
4: Alright, step on up. Passing Lampkin on 63 now, headed back north there.
5: Here, see what they need to do with it. They let me know in a minute, and I'll let you know what's going on.
6: Mm-hmm.
5: But at this time, we still have it closed.
6: Mm-hmm.
1: I'm getting 10-8. It was on the east side of it that I'm getting tonight.

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1: 10-4. 10-8, her car just stopped. You get 10-8 from her call.

0: Jackson. FD was on scene. Everything's 4-3. McKean is still on scene. She's going to refuse transport. She's 4-3 on today. What's next?
1: Stand by. I need to reassess.
2: Two, one, 10, 8.

0: 对，是这个外语。Right department, 3-9-5.
1: Yeah, 10-4. I didn't realize how those tree branches were coming down.
2: Put up here, here's Will Barker. Keep heading to you.
3: Yeah, please, cover ballpark.
2: Yeah, I'll stay the ballpark. Can we back to
0: Nate? 10-4. Why, well, are you still 43? The power line down at 13,000 Page Bayou Road. 13,000 Page Bayou, live line down and on fire.
4: I'll be right there.
0: And for 139, copy that 58 is going to take that.
4: Copy, I'm not far out, I'll spin them around.
1: 57, Jack.
0: Go ahead.
5: And a large tree fell in the backyard on the home. The home is occupied, no injuries.
6: The six copies, I'm right around the corner.
0: Go ahead, 85.
5: You'd like to write the park page at Beach View if the marina is only from Paxton?
0: 10-4. What is it?
7: 10-12-J. The J is maybe the 28 I gave you for that driver's license. That's going to be his nephew. He's going to sit in the car with us until the 12 years so we can bring him to the location.

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3: Confusion. I talked with Earl. He needs to get in the high water and go to the Agriville, assist their PD rescuing people out of cars on Tangani. Earl's going to notify dispatch to start a case number for that. Just get with whatever PD unit you see over there. It's going to be on Tangani.
4: All right, 10-4, I got Brandon Burke is going to be taking the high water there right now.
3: All right, that's fine. Thank you.
5: You're better. You're really good. Yes, ma'am. That's what we're doing.
2: I copy.
5: Thank you.

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You still want me to stay in Bay, please, because I'm still making my way down Jim Ramsey. We're going to head back to St. Mark's. Simple.

0: 8 to 36. Are they able to safely get out of the house and safely stay in the house?
1: Yeah, for everything's 43, it just looks like it just fell over and landed on the roof. No damage that I can see at this point in time.
0: Simple. There's not a whole lot we can do. 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
6: 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Have it roadway shut down here near 4408.
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0: All right, information has been transferred to Durbin in the high water truck. He is en route.
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1: Hello. Morning, sir. You copy that?
3: 27 PV, I'll be en route to it.
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1: Jackson, I'm almost at Julio's. Any updates?
2: Negative. Let me check the fire department.

0: BP Hudson to 503 on West 1. Are you on this channel?
1: Yeah, well. On duty court, can you let me know how everything's going there?
0: I believe they have the fire knocked down. Having to get through some spray foam at this time to look for extension. We're all 43 right now.
2: Hey, on Second River.
1: Yeah, Mar Sima. The 21.
3: Correct.
1: FD advised they do have the fire knocked down. They're putting foam on it at this time. They're probably going to need a report for the homeowner.
3: Careful.
4: No, sir, not to send in Harrison at the moment. Knock on wood.
3: That's a 10-4.
0: I have my phone on me. Can you call 503 and notify him? We do have a possible lightning strike. Fire was in the attic. We're extinguished at this time, but if he wants to come out, if he can let me know, please.
3: 10-4. You're ready to be good to go.
5: Hudson, I'm listening to you. This is 503. Just let me know if you need anything. I'm hiding out in town in the weather.
1: I'm sure of the EPA.
5: Negative. We'll be good. If I need something, I'll go back out there.
0: All right, copy. That's what I wanted to verify. Thank you, Jeff.

0: 21 is 23. 3421, I got an update on the situation over here.
1: Hey, King Blocker. I'll be opening back up westbound 90, both lanes. I'll be sitting here with blue lights. The water has receded drastically enough to allow people to pass. I'm going to sit here and run blue lights so they go through slow.
2: At Church Avenue, Henderson Avenue, or Minge SB?
1: Between Henderson and Church.
2: Yeah.

0: We have a Tango 2 at 3400 Dantzler. 3400 Dantzler. It's the field house. Zone 13, weight room.
1: Tango.
2: 1-1, y'all can finish knocking that out. I'll grab that real quick. I'm on Magnolia.
1: Tango.
3: That's what I'm thinking. We're going to ride down and see if there's anything else.
0: I copy. Let me know if you need to cancel public works.
3: Cancel.
0: You understand, Robert Tone?

0: 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Our Fiat 5 on lightning just in front of our home. It is now smoking.
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2: Hello.

0: Tamam.
1: Probably aware of it, southbound Old Biloxi, just north of Chilcot Road, the water over the roadway.
2: For my unit, please.
3: 10-4, I'll be one in that deal, McClellan.
4: Riz, you have an accident on Martin Bluff Road. It's going to be south of the condos in the second S-curve. Vehicle's been run off the road, is on the side of the road, sinking with a lady trapped inside the vehicle.
5: I got a car stuck in a ditch in the turn at Jordan and Jim Ramsey. I'm going to be stepping out to check on them.

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0: Yeah, I'm getting
3: 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Call on McClellan's request and record. 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
3: Alright, go ahead and make your way to me. Probably need you to pull up next to me and shut down the middle lane of eastbound 90. Trucks are fine to pass, but it looks like the cars are starting to struggle.
0: -274.
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0: 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I'll get you some information as soon as I can.
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1: Sure.
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0: Interested. Copy. 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
1: They. Can I get an update? You're 10-20.
2: You're still closed. The waters are receding, but there's an unsafe level over the roadway on 43. We'll reassess here in about 30 minutes to see if we can open it back up.
1: Civil.
2: So while I have your ear, can I get an incident case number, please?
0: Go ahead.

0: 47.
1: That was Mississippi 28, 47. Frank Adam Edwards, Lincoln Adam David Young. Again, that's Frank Adam Edwards, Lincoln Adam David Young. So, New York Pass Line 27 is 802-874-291. Again, that's 802-874-291.
0: Times on a 2016 Nissan Pathfinder of brown and color to Sharon Filbert of Gaucher. 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No history, -29.
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0: 21 West, I guess. Can we get somebody to come down, steam in to either Bloomfield or Overlook, and turn those vehicles around? It's causing a mess down here.
1: Yes, 106 is 43,
0: is that right? Thank you.
2: On 106, looks like the wrecker's here. He's out directing traffic, so it's

0: Signal 6, again, Signal 6, 14400 Cullen Street, again, 14400 Cullen Street. It's going to be a vehicle taken on water. It's a Mitsubishi RV. Is letting her stay at his business until we can get her help.
1: What was the street name?
0: Cullen Street is Charles Union, Lincoln, Lincoln, Edward, Nora. Again, Charles Union, Lincoln, Lincoln, Edward, Nora.
1: 10-4, Nora.
0: 10-4.
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3: Double.
4: Give me a 49 to Vickers in Washington. Truck broke down the middle of the road.
5: I'll be blocking off in Washington, downtown near J. Laurie. Roadway is completely underwater and passable.
6: 6-8, and the barricades should still be down there for Monday.
5: Ten four. I'll locate them and get them out.
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7: It's still open eastbound, but they still have it shut down westbound.
8: General.
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10: 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Yes, be advised. I have a wreck with injuries at Coda and King. 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
9: 33's in route.
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4: Copy, that's probably going to be all the advice in Coda. Go 515 route.
0: What's pulling again?
4: There's more than likely going to be all the advice in Coda. 24, go this route.
7: Engine 24 is en route, Coda. 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
3: Copy that.
7: Caller 34 is right here at the interstate. I'm going to leave that way, just in case the roads are flooded.
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2: Below for y'all units, I think we're down right now. The power's out.

0: more something one of them.
1: What was it pulling again? I got 16 foot.
2: You have to worry about the trailer. He's got a buddy here to get the trailer. They just need him to get the truck.
1: 10-4, stand by. I apologize.

0: was fired in to respond to you need a unit en route to 14405 Stenham. 14405 Stenham. The female advised that she is stuck in a hole. She's in a gray Mitsubishi. Water is coming over her hood. Again, 14405 Stenham.
1: 118 Jackson, I could head that way, but I still got the trees on the power line down. Everybody's tied up.
0: Stand
2: for. 115 can head that way. They're going to sit here and wait on the record.
0: Stand for. It's going to be all about 115 if you can advise.
3: Roll that ladder up.
4: Yeah, 10-4, please.
5: Copy that.
1: Well, I'm headed to y'all, but I'm coming through Moss Point, so I'll be a little bit. But if y'all need a higher truck, I'm headed that way.
0: Alright,
6: 818,
0: can you copy
6: this
0: radio?
6: 10-4, I can hear you.
0: 10-4, I have this radio and one computer screen. So, I have phone work.
6: It's better than nothing, I guess.
2: Sergeant?
1: Jackson, Westfire.
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7: Three car MVA here on Sarasena, just north of the airport. I don't know if it's been reported at all, but I need an ambulance en route.
8: I copy 501 over here, dispatch notified.
9: Vehicles involved. We're going to need a check-in.
0: Everybody's en route.
2: Well, 15's out here, there's one in the ditch.
1: 1-1-1-0-2, what's your location?
10: 163.
1: 2 minutes, 1-1.
2: Yeah. Somewhere else.
8: It's going to be underwater if they want to keep eyes on it.
5: I'm sending one of the silver Mitsubishi.
9: Truck 3 is going to be out of service at the moment. I can't get the bay doors open.
5: Yes.
0: 10-4, can y'all confirm that you got the spreadsheet email and if the link works?
8: Give me just a minute, I'll look.
0: 10-4. Go ahead.
5: Victor Zebra Paul 2907. Victor Zebra Paul 2907.
0: 10-4.
4: 121 Jackson, 1023. I'm at Sarasenia and King. Looks like a 3 vehicle accident.
0: 10-4. I know what you're dealing with is important, but were you able to check for those 3 barrels in the road so I can clear the call, or should I leave it?
1: There was no other stands in the way.
0: 10-4, thank you.

0: 3 or 3:40, any of y'all?
1: Anyone?
2: The rest of the units are clearing the scene. Homeowner's been advised to have an electrician come out and check our panel for back service.
0: I will warn them.
3: Go ahead, Bob.
0: Okay, well, I've got enough resources here, so don't commit nothing else to me.
3: Copy that. I only had 2 trucks coming. I'm still en route to you.
0: 10-4, cancel the other truck.
3: All right, 40, you guys cancel.

0: Christy.
1: 115.
0: Myself and one or two be on foot. Walk. Apparently there's a couple more stranded over there.

0: Bless you, all units are cat down, internet is down.
1: Yay.
2: Forty-three out of the vehicle, inside the business, and the vehicle's out the roadway. I'm 10-8. Let me stand by for the record.
3: 10-4.
4: We got here some plenty of FD units out here. If you want to turn some of those other units around, coming out here.
0: The traffic is very backed up.
5: Beautiful. Thank you. Several. We terminate command on Jericho, back to service. Jackson's West Fire.
0: Go ahead.
5: 508, I'm departing scene here on Jericho, false alarm.
0: 10-4, thank you.
4: Thank you.
0: Okay. 73.
4: On duty, then we'll be out of here.
0: Okay.
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0: Several. Terracina and King Street is their closest cross street. Echo with it.
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0: 10-4.
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1: Go ahead.
0: And a motor pool with the unit. Can you hear me?
1: That's correct.
0: 10-4. Show your eyes, the motor pool.
2: 10-4, one, 6.

0: 274, that's a...
1: He said he's going to be on Fort Road. It's a GMC Sierra and a Tacoma. He said after the Tacoma hit him, it also hit a parked vehicle.
0: Be criminal safe.
2: Hey, Watkins, apparently there's another way out of here behind one of these buildings, if you're aware of it. I don't know where it's at.
0: Good.
3: You and either 16 or 47 don't appear to be. I'm just about a mile and a half in front of y'all.
0: Careful.

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1: I do, but you gotta give me a minute.
2: Please, 74. Maybe 10A from here, need to contact the workers inside Metro Mobile, says he's on foot, so we're gonna be 22 in the area on veterans in Pascagoula. 275, 274. Go ahead. I'm trying to get to y'all. The traffic's real thick with this weather. What's the description on who you're looking for? Black male, about 6'4", wearing black and red. 10-4.
1: 7, apartment is taking all water, she needs rescuing out of it.
0: Copy. Engine 33, engine 2, brush 30, and 516 in route.
1: Lovely, copy.
0: If y'all don't think you can get in the entrance there, Lexington Park, don't attempt it, because that is probably all underwater. We're going to have to make a game plan when we get there.
1: 33, copy, sir.

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1: 2-4. I have a female that's dead written on 02, 17305, Highway 613.
2: 17305, Highway 13. 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
2: 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Are y'all clear to take a road update?
4: I can take the road update. I have one screen, so we'll see what happens.
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2: Close at Hickory Nut Road, but we're going to move the road closure back to Hickory Nut Road. So all these other closures that we've had further north, the roadway's going to be clear now. There's still water covering the roadway, but it's gone down to where it's safe to travel on. And we'll be able to move it back closer to Hickory Nut Road.
4: So all of Highway 43 is open except at Hickory Nut Road?
2: For Highway 43 North. I don't have any update on the south yet, but Highway 43 north of Picayune is still going to be closed at Hickory Nut Road, but everything north of there will be open.
4: Copy.
5: You're parking your engine right outside the front, and we're going to have to walk up to it.
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0: 10-4.
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7: Gutter, he comes across. 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
7: 10-4, I think he's doing it all the way to the bridge. 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
5: Copy, 617.
4: Never mind, there it is. 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
3: Alright, I'm going to leave one of y'all in place there to keep it shut down for just a moment. Can one of y'all come up here to me? We're going to set up a contraflow type situation, so I need at least one more person up here to help out this plan.
7: Where are you at, 4?
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7: 10-4. 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
9: K23, K4, I'm in route.
0: That's 10-4.
3: I'm on the northbound side. If y'all come meet with me, we're going to swap it car to car once we get it set up.
9: K23, K4, I'm en route.
3: That's simple. I'm on the northbound side. If y'all come meet with me, we're going to swap it car to car once we get it set up.

0: Tomorrow's signal 95 is going to be a follow-up to a 79 phone call that a parent received from their daughter stating that she had been assaulted by her boyfriend shortly thereafter while the family was en route to go to her residence. They are unable to get her on the telephone, stating that the boyfriend has a very violent past. It's going to be at Ocean 57, room 521, 521.
1: 10-4. 49 and 45,
0: you catch that? Downstairs smells like rubber. Offer advice, can you expedite the response, please?
2: Hey, boy, you say, what do you...
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1: 24.
2: Need to get in?
0: 14 copies. I'm not seeing any signal ones on Gautier Van Cleef. When you get a chance, just call the RP back and see if you made it out, just in case.
1: 10-4.
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2: Ten four. I'm 10-8. I'm gonna have to get him identified. Complete the report. 10-8 for now.
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0: Again, 10A, I'll be doing a supplement to an existing report.
1: Tower.
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0: 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It's at Bluff Creek itself.
1: Copy.
2: Twenty-two, can you see the car?
0: Yeah, and I see the impediment here. Bluff Creek is going over the road, but it's not real deep.
1: Seven five zero five Portland Drive. Stand by to keep the peace while we're in the brace contact, Lieutenant.
3: If it was on scene, that's a feeling from the outside. That's how important that is.
4: Just stay in your car so you don't get a soak. It looks for it.
5: Definitely on scene. What is?
4: Yeah, 14 and Cadence on scene.
6: Nothing showing from the season of the building.
1: Okay.

0: a key holder, and they requested a dispatch. I will try to get them back on the phone.
1: Control 1, you have a hot mic, dispatch. 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
1: RP or the key holder advised that a neighbor called and stated the power had gone out and that it's probably what activated it.
2: Simple. Everybody was dispatched out here. We're all getting tonight.
1: Simple.
3: That's 10-4. I got some paper for them.
4: One during direction 10-8, that's the state line.

4950. I'm getting 23 as well. 47, you on the backside or way up? I'm on the backside.

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2: Grant.
3: We don't have any other way available to get through here, do we?
2: Say that again, I'm sorry.
3: There's no alternate route available.
4: 603 to maybe Poppleville or Caesar Niquez. No, not Caesar Niquez. Yeah, Poppleville 59 back this way.
3: I had to get with Pearl River because the roads were closed earlier. Yeah, I'll tell. Can you get a Pearl River County and see if it's 3 a.m.?
1: 10-4, stand by.
5: Just keep it there. It is.
3: All the way through to 59?
5: Yeah,
3: 10-4. 10-4.
5: They have some spots where water's starting to come over, but they have MTOT out there running traffic.
3: Alright, 10-4. I guess I'm going to shut it down right here, just yellow.
4: Engine 3's out.
1: 10-4, engine 3.
4: Wow. 21, standing by.
3: 18, standing by.
6: 31, standing by.
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1: Yes.
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6: No, he's stopped right now. I think a swimming pool is full of water. He's got a pump at the back of it, pumping the water out of it. 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
1: Fourteen clearance in en route for fuel. Katie and Transport 1. Wade Bay and Cleveland, where the bridge is out. John Henry, John 505. John Henry, John 505.
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3: 10-4.
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1: 27-14, where do you want my car at?
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1: 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He was just offloading it. 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
0: I'm 10-7. Y'all have a good night. 274, same traffic.
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1: 10-4, Rico.
2: Got
1: a signal 1, Market in Jackson. It's going to be a Land Rover. All southbound lanes are blocked.
3: One, 36 on the rest.

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1: It was a 1057 for an 86. Landlord needed to speak to a tenant.
2: Okay.
3: Gotta be some kind of cable, like a TV cable or something.
1: Okay.
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1: Sure.

0: It's Hospital Physical 79, northbound on Ocean Springs Road from Rod and Reel, northbound on Ocean Springs Road from Rod and Reel. It's like an older model. Probably a Chevy pickup, golden color, male driver, holding somebody on the passenger side.
1: And for Old River Road near the River Bluff subdivision, there's a man hauling a swimming pool. He stopped in the roadway, pumping water out of the pool, taking up all the road.
2: And why not?
1: Huh?

0: passing Victory International, still northbound, approximately around 50 miles an hour, 50.
1: I'm 16 Jackson. FD's still here. I'm going to get 10 acres, nothing I can do.

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2: 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Just to say.
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0: That vehicle that ran off the hood is a Honda Clarity. Like a dark blue or a black ink car. No one needs to be near this trying to pick it up right now. Don't wash the road out.
1: Simple.
0: I gave the owner my telephone number and through Kay's telephone number. I told him when it gets dry, it'll be safe to pull it out, but we just, for safety's sake.
1: Okay.

0: 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Okay, copy. 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
1: We're back on 2K channel. Yeah, well, you can show me in K-26, Mark Lopes.
2: Yeah, well.

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1: Down. 10-4, I think we're coming back up here at the station, so.
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1: 10-4.
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0: Bill.
6: It's going to be... Stand by 1. Mud riding, he's stuck.
5: Or is it a Yukon, or I'm guessing they're probably the Altima?
6: Got the Yukon.
5: Devil.
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7: Copy.
4: 34, Petey.
8: One 21's Accenton, so.
5: Okay.
9: Yes, Crane Scene at Woody's. It's going to be an AC issue. Like I said.
0: Ten-4 now.
5: Ten-4, 125, and 1025. What's that traffic on that one?
4: Henry Edwards 1, 16-0.

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1: Which vehicle is closest to me?
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0: 34, you got the suspect. Or 31, is the suspect still there?
1: I'm out with the suspect vehicle. They're telling me the driver of the vehicle's not here, but they're going to double check.
0: Okay, so I'm in Route T.
2: Registered to a Ryland Ledger, Lincoln Edward George Edward Robert, the 93 Chevy pickup Pan 12-26, Vegas 29, out of the Arborville.
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0: 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Just be safe.

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1: Just our offender and victims.

0: Hey, MP, who's occasionally out here?
1: 641-1641.
2: Right. I'm out with 34.
3: I can bring him down there. You can walk down here. MDOT just arrived.
4: I'm going to bring your 1050 driver down there to you.
3: Yeah, I'm going to get at this curve where they can see my blue lights, so they won't take this curve fast.
4: Don't

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0: South Park, stand by for tone. South Park, I get a response for a fire alarm, 5856 Sylvester, 5856 Sylvester, have hallway fire alert times 2.
1: Only one row.
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1: I'm pulling the city. 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
2: On the Chateau Value apartment number 108, Tony harassment. 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I'd like to do a report about it now.
3: Five three five nine. Jackson to 110.
1: Okay.
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1: Yeah.

0: 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She has another one specific in mind.
1: Heading for.
0: There's somebody for that Michigan tag. She's smoking.

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1: 8385 Coleman Homestead Road, 8385 Coleman Homestead Road, possible 64A, it's a third party caller, they advised a male, Benjamin, possibly took something, there's another person on the phone with him, someone else called us.
3: Which vehicle are they supposed to be getting?
4: The Michigan says. The land.
5: You know, I hit a fair 130 to the south 43.
6: Four Nikon.
2: Okay.
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2: Go ahead.
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7: Looks.
1: 22.
7: 835 is transporting that 1050 driver of that Honda. I'm going to say 1023 until NDOS gets this shut down.
1: Yeah, well.
3: I'm 35 bucks.
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1: Several.

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1: 15.
0: As you will note that the homeowner of the residence that the male subject ran through made consent to look through the residence. Subject fled out the back door before officers could arrive.

0: 0728.
1: They're last PM tonight.
2: 8 p.m. getting 10-8 from Halstead, near route 679. Sorry, 1-3-8, Katie, no refusal.
3: Still trying to impress them.

0: 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Are we back on main channel?
1: Ten three. We're going to be more.

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0: 14-8. Somebody call 8. PA, but he's riding around in the truck, said he's looking for the outage in an unmarked, I guess, Singham River power truck.
1: All right, Simple, I'm coming to you.
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2: 633-164-289.
0: Yeah.
2: 130.
0: Julia.
2: The mother that's on scene with this male's calling in now, he told her she didn't, or he didn't take anything.
0: I want to make a contact now.
2: Come on.
1: Hey. 10-4, 70 to 8, you need anything?
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3: Thirty-four.
1: Those numbers on Lake Ridge where we are is 75-25.
2: 74 eastbound, what appeared to be a small naked child looking for some yesterday.
0: Are you 43?
2: 43. 10-4.
4: Yeah, can I head that?
2: 10-4, 110.
5: 110, I'm at the courthouse. I have to look for you.
4: Big Point. Passing Lily Orchard, heading south on 613.
6: And 814, Bloxy.
5: That's Lemon Robin Corral.
2: 10-4, 58.
7: You get all 9-10 here in a minute. Did you advise 74 eastbound?
2: 10-4, 74 eastbound.
8: Is the outpost in the tunnel if they just passed by and let a child stay there?
9: And driver.
5: GM 4,
9: have a nice night,
5: Clark. 10-4, let 58 check that out for me, please. Thank you. I'm going to lock this courthouse up. We'll see if we get more calls on that.
7: Yeah, I reach it.
10: Pony and him, Jared.

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1: You are heading to 4516 Carolyn Drive for a non-injury lift assist.
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0: I'm 10-8 from Bluff Creek. MDOT's got it shut down. Do we have word of lightning striking an automobile on 49 North at Sunflower?
1: I don't have phone lines yet.

53 PD. You can actually get H2O. 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They're about to start getting on the bucket. They're going to run with this, but they can stand by for a second just in case it's going to take longer.

36. Signal 67, report needed 2408 Redwood Street. Caller said earlier this afternoon around 12:30, someone came and stole the lawnmower. He's got the whole thing on camera.

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1: 58.
0: PTL on a juvenile on the interstate from milepost 73 to the Alabama state line.
1: Single.
2: Dora 800 Biloxi.
1: Go ahead.
2: Nora 811 is going to relieve me. The northbound lane is still shut down. They've probably got about another hour, hour and a half on cleanup. 806 still on post with him.
1: Hello. And 4, did Acadian ever make it or there is not needed?
3: Not needed.
1: Kimball.
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1: Four.
0: Side.
1: And 4.

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2: I don't know if it's Mississippi Export or CSX, but you may want to reach out to them and let them know that they got a pretty large tree across the tracks just north of Big Point Road.
1: Okay.

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1: Signal 66, 1715 Bates Street. 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
2: Everyone also.
1: Temple.
3: One, 21, head that way, this 43.
1: 10-4.

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1: 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Good golfing.
0: 14.

0: Hey, and I was trying to call a guy who lives in Pascagoula to come do it. They're on a call person on another call in George County.
1: To see if you located, we're working on a plan to hard barricade this intersection. We'll have an officer out there the whole time.

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0: Beautiful. 11 to 53. When you get a chance, give me a 21.
2: Taylor Drive. Thanks, sir.
3: Yeah, thanks.
0: One from 1 to 23.

0: 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Engine 2 is going to be 10-8 from the scene.
1: Seven. 1715, the tower or the vacant house?
2: That's supposed to be the vacant house.
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4: Tell me Apple Drive. Again, Apple Drive. I don't have specific numerics. It's called in by a neighbor. Residential house alarm's going off. It's been going off for a while.
0: Devil. No. 125, Gabriel.
2: No.
1: Beautiful.
3: Yeah, 10-4, I'm in
0: route. Well, you just parked behind my unit in the turn lanes. The first car you come up off.

0: 136,
1: 43. 43.
0: Yeah.
1: We're 43, y'all. Feverish.
0: Yeah,
1: you. Transport. You wish to tear your steps in the area.
2: Battalion released, all left to you. Back in service.
3: 10-4.

Ricky, stand by for tones. Rescue, let me get y'all en route, medical emergency, Coast Meadows, lot number 6, Coast Meadows, lot number 6, going to be 2101 Lanyard. I've got a Cajun en route, we've got a male in the bathroom who has fell. He's having some sort of medical issue, RP says he's twitching. I don't know if he's having a seizure or what, but we can talk there.

0: acceptable. He's going to be unresponsive. She's saying that he's turning blue and he's not breathing.
1: This is a route to you.

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1: Possible.
0: Okay.

0: Five power companies on scene on Oak. Engine 3 has been released into service. 5-3.
1: Jackson 116. Seventeen oh four South First. We're gonna report that part of the road is washed out. Notifying the road crew also.

0: Hey, Judy.
1: Hey, yeah, traffic.
0: Civil, wonderful mistake out here. Notify FD and Acadian that this intersection is going to be shut down. They're going to have to do U-turns to go to Pascagoula or fix a different route.
2: What was the cross street on South First?
3: Go down Beachview all the way to the stop sign, take a right on the seat list, and just keep heading west. It'll be your last road on the right.
2: That's up.
0: And PD, to clarify on the last traffic, north and southbound traffic will be shut down at 57.
2: Yeah. Give me a 21 if you're not busy.

0: Yeah, from the little boy. Ten one oh two Isle Wood Street. I'll be advised Caitlin Forehan was there causing a disturbance. She left in a gray Sierra truck with a sticker on the back.
1: 10-4,
0: they said there's a protection order against Caitlin.
1: 10-1.
2: FDB applies north and south on Highway 57 and Highway 90 is going to be shut down.
3: What's the matter? What lot number did you say it was again?
4: Lot number 6. FD just got changed in.
3: Okay.
0: 25-10-23.
5: Three to dispatch.
4: Good.
5: Yeah, he is breathing, agonal, kind of snoring breathing. We're giving him some Narcan right now.
4: Thank you, guys.
3: I didn't need it. I'm going to check both of you on the condo.
6: And you?
3: What kind?
7: 4, I believe she's getting there now. She's going to be in a grade 4 pickup.
8: Yeah, 4, I got out of the door. I'm getting there 3.

0: I can hear someone here, but all of them are caught up in the middle and just can't tell who's coming home.
1: There's the other side of Apple.
0: All right, I'm right there.

This is me, the Poorhouse Interior Alpha. New mirrors are 15913, 15913.

0: 16-8, and this is partial collapse on the side of the road.
1: 10-4, I got hold of the road crew. They're going to head that way.
0: 10-4, they put some new asphalt on top of it. I don't know how long, but they got some patchwork already done on this, but it's gone.
1: So.
2: Hey, 2748. That blue Ford coming to you got past me.
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4: 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Can we get an ETA on Acadian, please?
1: 122.
5: Passed the PD about 2 minutes ago. Should be there shortly.

0: 125-62. All the windows and doors are secured. They have contact with anybody. I don't know if you can contact the alarm company and let them know it's going off, see if they can manually shut it off.
1: Is there a sign anywhere for which alarm company it is?
0: Yeah, I got the name, but I don't got the number for you. Ready to talk about that name?
1: Go ahead with it.
0: It's Lincoln Edward, Frank Edward, Boy Union, Robert Edward Alarm Protection.
1: And 4, go ahead with the phone number.
0: Two two eight. 255-3961. 228-255-3961.
1: 10-4, I'll attempt contact.
0: 10-8.

0: I'll be 10-7. Great work today, dispatch.
1: See, my mailbox is going to be on Cherry Street, I believe.
2: Never.
1: Yeah, the actual mailbox is on Cherry Street, 15913 Cherry Hudson.

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1: Show me out of service, please, ma'am. 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Have a good afternoon.
0: Good well.
2: Okay.

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1: No, I'm 10-7. Have a good night.
0: Team 4, you go.
2: Go ahead.
1: Yeah.

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1: Good.
0: I'm not sure if someone already did this, but can you leave a note for the city, that mattress that's at the top of the highway that was found at the breakdown lane area? The city is coming out to move that tomorrow if possible.
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3: 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He hung up on me for while I was asking questions. Can't get him back on the phone.
4: Ten four up.

35. 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Send the drivers possibly. 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

0: 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And Jackson, turn up 4-on-4.
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